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3: People have started using AI for all sorts of things, but I cannot think of an area where the stakes are higher than your health. First of all, I'll tell you this. I know doctors who have cracked some seemingly impossible cases with the help of AI, so it can be a powerful tool. But AI can also hallucinate, provide bad advice, and be just as confident when it does that. If you do decide to plug any personal medical information into one of these chatbots, you should know that while the companies that created them have robust privacy protections in place, they are not bound by HIPAA, like your healthcare provider is. Whatever the advice presented to you, take it with a degree of healthy skepticism. Always get a second opinion. And remember, if you ever experience concerning symptoms, skip the AI consult and head straight to the ER. 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

0: Night crew, Memorial Day weekend might be wrapping up, but let's be honest.
1: Yeah, summer just clocked in for duty.
0: Yes. Come on, cookouts, concerts, road trips, pool days.
1: And somehow getting sunburned in places you didn't know you could get sunburned.
0: True story. One time I fell asleep in the sun and I didn't have chapstick. I only had Vaseline. My lips turned into a small fried leather couch. But that's another story for another day.
1: Thanks to DJ Baby Drew for the mix. Killing it as always. This is Nightly with Jaden Tyler. Stay close. More coming up next.
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0: It's Nightly with Jade and Tyler, and for a lot of families, Memorial Day means gathering around the table, sharing stories, and spending time with the people who matter most.
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0: We hope this holiday brought a few moments of comfort, connection, and peace. 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

0: know, summer vacation just a week or two away, just kind of depending on where you are. It's Nightly with Jaden Tyler, and this is, I think, parents fight with this every single summer. Get out of the house. Go out and enjoy. Go touch some grass. Go swim in a pool.
1: Absolutely. Tyler, I feel like my parents didn't even want to see us in the summertime. We always got immediately put into YMCA camps, but the older I am, I'm so appreciative of those summers that we spent outside doing water sports, riding horses, learning how to fish. Actually, that was my least favorite summer camp that I ever attended, fishing camp, because we had to bait our own hooks, and putting that little earthworm on that hook at 8 a.m. was disgusting. But your kids need to be outside and having fun. Anything we can do to help keep them off the screens, we're happy to.
0: Apparently, this is becoming a real thing. Post-video game depression is real.
1: Ooh, if your little one is walking around looking sad, this might be the reason.
0: And it's actually a real thing for some gamers that feel empty, sad, after finishing a video game they were deeply invested in, because they do feel in these character worlds, like when it suddenly ends, people feel a release of loss, almost like finishing a great TV series and saying goodbye to friends.
1: You literally just took the words out of my mouth. I was like, that's me at the end of a series that has no more seasons. Oh, that's crazy. But yeah, they live in such a deep world of virtual reality right now that when they come out and see the light and let the sunshine hit their skin for the first time in a week, it can be quite the shock.
0: Yeah, it's going to be okay. There's go out and get some sun. That will cure everything this summer.
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1: It's Nightly with Jade and Tyler, and I don't know why I've never thought about this, but you know when you go travel tea and you're in a different country, you're in a different city, and you're trying to get acclimated to the food. Sometimes it's hitting, sometimes you're like, I don't know, I'll try. We are here for a week. I gotta eat something besides chips. I've never thought about people coming to the U.S. and being like, ugh, hot dogs, hamburgers, french fries, it's just nasty. They probably hate our crap singles. I don't know.
2: Yeah, I think we're gonna get cooked as a country in the food we eat, for sure.
1: Do you think that when we have hundreds of thousands of people coming in for the World Cup that we're going to start seeing like the opposite effect of influencer reels of people reviewing food, but it's American food and they're just gagging? They're like, yes. Hey, those are American delicacies.
2: Right. There is something on Reddit that I found that's gone viral. Apparently, these are American foods the rest of the world thinks is repulsive.
1: Uh-oh.
2: Some Redditor posted, when I lived in Ireland, the first question people would ask me if I was American. And then when I told them that, they replied with, do you actually eat pumpkin pie? They thought it sounded awful.
1: Pumpkin pie is good.
2: Not a pumpkin fan.
1: Well, I do prefer the sweet potato, but I'll take the pumpkin too.
2: People were crushing on us about meatloaf. They said, that's meatloaf is completely disgusting. What kind of meat is even in there?
1: Meatloaf is like the meat version of fruitcake. You don't really know what's inside.
2: I definitely think we're going to get cooked because, as you know, different parts of our country have different food tastes, like the South, Southern, Kansas City, Houston, barbecue. It's like, I wonder what they're going to think about burnt ends. I feel like they're going to see that and be like, why is it charred and blackened? I don't get it.
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5: 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It appears by its own numbers, the U.S. government seems insolvent. It's reported that the Treasury shows about $6 trillion in assets and over $47 trillion in liabilities. Add it all up, and it looks like the U.S. owes more than $130 trillion it doesn't have. 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
24: How often do you stop to wonder whether you should share something that's revealing, maybe even embarrassing, with a partner, a friend, or even your boss? In her new book called Revealing, The Underrated Power of Oversharing, behavioral scientist Leslie John says doing just that can help you deepen relationships that are vital to your life. We need people to trust us in order to get things like love, friendship, and career success. That's what she told us. When you make yourself vulnerable by revealing something sensitive, it does make other people trust you. In turn, when you ask someone to reveal something about themselves, showing that interest will generally lead someone to like you more. Why? Because people like to be asked about themselves, she says. It also signals that they are discriminating and choosy, but in a good way. I'm Dr. Sanjay Gupta, helping you live a better life.
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5: 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It's Nightly with Jade and Tyler. The grills have cooled off. The fireworks on social media have been posted.
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1: You know, I love science because we can learn a lot about why we do things the way we do it, or search for somebody that we want to date, why we go back to someone that looks like our exes, Kanye.
2: No, he's got a real problem, Tyler. Damn, you hit that on the head.
1: But there is a psychological reason why people keep dating someone who looks like their exes.
2: Ooh, tell us more. Tell us more. The girls are listening.
1: The experts say many people have a specific type, and sticking with that type can feel familiar, safe, and emotionally comfortable.
2: Okay, I gotta see that.
1: They added that people are often naturally attracted to certain features, personalities, or relationship dynamics. So that's why if they find somebody that they felt comfortable with, they usually go back to it.
2: I can see that. If somebody gives you a familiar vibe of somebody that you had a great history with, maybe it didn't end bad. It ended for some other reason, and you just kind of drift towards that personality type. That I could understand. I think the thing that freaks me out, because I think you and I agree, Tyler, like, it could be a characteristic thing. You could be attracted to kinds of people. For me, I was always a good girl, a rule follower, and I always went for the bad boys. I always wanted the street guys until I realized I will not ride till I die. I will not. But I do find it a little weird when people date people that physically look alike, you know? Because I'm like, there's something there. That's a little strange, right? You don't care who they are as long as they fit the prototype.
1: Yeah, like I'm talking about KFC chicken here. Men often are like, are you a breast or thigh guy or leg guy? Chicken, talking about chicken.
2: That! Chicken and women.
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0: It is Nightly with Jade and Tyler. I used to do like a dating feature on my show where people can share their dating stories. And I just, this one I always remember, probably a decade ago, where a woman called me up and she was like, yeah, me and my best friend, we send our husbands to go fishing in Florida so we can hook up.
1: Oh, I don't even know what to say. That's giving Hunting Wives on Netflix. Oh my God.
0: It is. Look at that. That's where they got the plot. Speaking of plots, BuzzFeed asked people to share their most shocking plot twist in relationships about finding something out when they were dating.
1: Uh-oh, this is going to get juicy.
0: One person said he's married with twin babies, found out from his wife who showed up on one of our dates.
1: Oh my goodness. I'm not even going to blame the men because it's sometimes the women too.
0: Another person said he claimed to be rich, had his own apartment, went out to eat lots, shopped for brand name clothes. Turned out he just took out crazy amounts of credit cards using his mom's information. He even had her social security number and he cheated me on top of that.
1: It was all a lie.
0: This one person says the worst was a first date that revealed he was a flat earther. I excused myself and left.
1: That is so funny. That's all it takes. I'm out. Have you ever been on a date and experienced a plot twist or been dating someone and you're like, oh my God, this would have been useful to know 4 months ago?
0: Years ago, I matched with somebody on a dating app and it didn't say anything about being in a relationship, but it turned out she was in a relationship and they were looking for a third wheel. And I was like, oh no.
1: That ain't me. That's crazy. I had an ex who was, a big like music star at the time, and he was broke as a joke, and I never knew that, and I would never know that, because the first time he ever invited me over, it was this beautiful townhouse decked out. Mind you, we're in our early 20s, so I don't know, just looking at the optics from the outside in, it's like the gram. I'm thinking he's got it going on, baby. Took care of that man for the next 4 years, financially, spiritually, emotionally, all the things. Would have been nice to know you was a broke hoe.
0: We don't want no scrubs.
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19: A better life with Dr. Sanjay Gupta.
20: People have started using AI for all sorts of things, but I cannot think of an area where the stakes are higher than your health. First of all, I'll tell you this. I know doctors who have cracked some seemingly impossible cases with the help of AI, so it can be a powerful tool. But AI can also hallucinate, provide bad advice, and be just as confident when it does that. If you do decide to plug any personal medical information into one of these chatbots, you should know that while the companies that created them have robust privacy protections in place, they are not bound by HIPAA, like your healthcare provider is. Whatever the advice presented to you, take it with a degree of healthy skepticism. Always get a second opinion. And remember, if you ever experience concerning symptoms, skip the AI consult and head straight to the ER. I'm Dr. Sanjay Gupta, helping you live a better life.
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5: 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It's the last day of Memorial Day weekend. 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
2: They say the holy water's watered down, and this town's lost its faith. 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Oh my, my, oh my, my love, I take one look at you, you're taking me out.

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0: It is Nightly with Jade and Tyler. Jade, have you seen Wedding Crashers, the movie?
1: I have. One of my boyfriend's favorites. So we've definitely watched it recently.
0: I love the opening scene where they're going through like litigation on who gets what into the divorce. And that's just an epic scene. But that's actually real life, those scenes. And Newsweek, they talked to a 33-year-old woman who got divorced. And she asked the judge for her ex's Netflix password in the settlement.
1: It is that serious. Once they started getting all crazy with one per household, it was like, damn, the Netflix lockdown is getting real. Who's going to be the authoritative figure on this account?
0: Yeah, she's a 33-year-old woman named Landon Richardson who got divorced a little while ago, had an interesting response when a judge asked her what she wanted in the final settlement. She said, all I want is the car, the dog, and the Netflix password.
1: Wow, she didn't even care about the couch. She was not playing about that account, though. I get it.
0: So it turns out the account is still active. She does have the password, but if her ex cancels it, then she's got to get her own account. So, I mean, how vindictive is her ex? Because I'd probably cancel it and get a new one.
1: If that was my ex, I would cancel it and get a new one. Because it's like, what you thought? I put this account together.
0: Yes.
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11: A better life with Dr. Sanjay Gupta.
12: Breast cancer is the most common cancer among women in the world. And according to a new study out of the University of Washington School of Medicine, an estimated 3.5 million cases a year are expected by 2050. Now, the good news is we've gotten so much better at screening, earlier detection, and cutting-edge treatments in many countries, including here in the United States. But even here in America, black women have a death rate from breast cancer that is 40% higher than white women, a disparity that exists despite our world-class treatment infrastructure. So what can you do to lower your risk? Eat less red meat? Try your best to manage your blood sugar and your weight? Exercise is really important. Cut back on drinking, quit smoking. And remember this, you should start getting mammograms. At what age? 40. That's when you should start. I'm Dr. Sanjay Gupta, helping you live a better life.
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0: It's Nightly with Jade and Tyler in chat. I swear to God, this is a scene straight up out of Leave the World Behind on Netflix. If you remember last year, it was creepy because, Tyler, there was this strange foreshadowing about, of course, the world ending. But there's a specific scene where all the Teslas in the country, somebody calls them and they end up boom, boom, boom, boom, boom, all wrecking into each other. Like the cars, somebody has taken over the robot brains, right? Well, we're seeing something similar happen in Atlanta. There's a news clip going viral of a mom talking to the reporter about how every morning between 6 and 7 a.m., about 50 Waymos come through her small cul-de-sac and just circle the neighborhood. This is not even a main road. This is not even the highway. This is somebody's neighborhood where school buses are trying to get through to these kids. It's getting weird, and it's like, do they have a brain of their own? Have you seen these Waymo link-ups?
1: I did, and crazy to believe, the beginning of the year, when we went to Austin, I ordered us a Waymo and didn't even think about it. I was like, oh, okay. My first time, that was our first time riding in one. We're just like, ah, we're good.
0: Definitely. We were like a little, are we going to be okay? Is this cool? And it ended up being like a super smooth ride.
1: Yeah.
0: You know, it was actually, I actually really enjoyed it, but I would hate to get stuck in one where they get close to these emergency situations on the highway and you're blocking the police or something. And it's like, I'm not in control of the car. I know the police are getting annoyed with the Waymos, bro.
1: Yeah. I love that the Waymos, when they don't have a passenger, they're finding a cul-de-sac and they're like, yeah, we're just going to go around in circles until we get a ride. I don't think we perfected this yet.
0: That was my thought as soon as they went live out on the streets. Like, have we tested everything that could possibly go wrong? No. We're all watching it happen in real time. And one of my coworkers actually just told me that they're going to be doing a recall and bringing them in for some more testing. And in my head, I'm like, does that mean that all the Waymos in the world are just going to start? Like, if you see a fleet of 1,000 on the highway, that would be strange. It's getting weird out here.
1: We're living in 2038.
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9: colleague of mine was telling me the other day about how their Instagram feed is filled with videos, most of them kind of funny, about how grandparents and friends tend to bulldoze new parents out of the way to get to see their baby. As a dad of three daughters, I know how life really does become all about them the moment those kids are born. But I also know parents are still people, too, who need their own attention beyond being mom or dad. And moms, in particular in those early years, can feel especially invisible in the eyes of other people. So what can you do to stop contributing to what is known as maternal invisibility? Women we spoke to said these two things were the most helpful. When people stopped to ask how they could best support them, number one, or when they took the initiative to handle certain tasks that obviously needed to be done. I'm Dr. Sanjay Gupta, helping you live a better life.
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5: Making sure your kids get enough sleep. It's one of the most important things you can do for them as a parent, and yet it's often overlooked. Not only does sleep in the early years set the stage for mental and physical health, it also creates the foundation for how one sleeps later in life. That's according to the National Sleep Foundation. Now, that organization recommends 14 to 17 hours a night for newborns, 12 to 15 for infants, 11 to 14 for toddlers, 10 to 13 for preschoolers, and 9 to 11 for school-aged children. When it's age appropriate, start by talking to your kids about why sleep is important. It helps their body grow, helps their brains learn, helps their mood stay steady. Don't underestimate the importance of a routine. You can even narrate what you're doing step by step to help them along the way. I'm Dr. Sanjay Gupta, helping you live a better life.
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15: A better life with Dr. Sanjay Gupta.
16: How often do you stop to wonder whether you should share something that's revealing, maybe even embarrassing, with a partner, a friend, or even your boss? In her new book called Revealing, The Underrated Power of Oversharing, behavioral scientist Leslie John says doing just that can help you deepen relationships that are vital to your life. We need people to trust us in order to get things like love, friendship, and career success. That's what she told us. When you make yourself vulnerable by revealing something sensitive, it does make other people trust you. In turn, when you ask someone to reveal something about themselves, showing that interest will generally lead someone to like you more. Why? Because people like to be asked about themselves, she says. It also signals that they are discriminating and choosy, but in a good way. I'm Dr. Sanjay Gupta, helping you live a better life.
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0: 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That's where you can write her. Let's read some of those.
1: Love letters to Kelly.
2: Dear Kelly, you are the love expert.
3: I am.
2: I have a situation with a friend that I've known for almost 15 years. We've helped each other out on multiple occasions. In the past few years, she's had medical issues, and I've helped numerous times by lending her money. Oh. In recent times, she's requested lesser amounts, like $50 to $100 here and there. But recently, she got a shipment from overseas for some non-emergency items, and she spent money on a personal trip when she still has money that needs to be returned back to me. I feel like I'm being taken for granted and not able to understand how one can do this to a close friend. I haven't talked to her about it yet because I'm worried it might bring her some anxiety, but I'm feeling guilty holding it back. Any suggestions, please?
3: Well, here's the thing, and it's a great piece of advice that I actually got from Oprah. Every once in a while, Oprah says something really good.
4: Oh, yeah, she made a career
3: about her. But she says you don't loan money that you can't afford to give away.
4: Correct.
3: Right? So she doesn't loan money. She just gives it. Because the thing is, and I've fallen victim to this too over the years. Shut somebody up. Comes to you crying. Oh, you're so, I need this help so much. I just, please just help me out. I'll promise I'll pay you back. You give them the money. You loan them. You think the money. And then time passes. And when you finally kind of hedge around, like, can you maybe pay me back? Suddenly you are the enemy and they avoid you.
4: Yeah. Are you bothering me?
3: They ghost you and stuff. So that's sometimes it's a really hard lesson you have to learn. Mm-hmm. But you know, after I got burned a few times, I finally got that lesson and I had a girl that burned me. Mm-hmm. And you know, of course I don't have money to put shoes on my kids' feet. Ow. I got that one. And I said, look, I'm going to give you X amount of money. I'm going to give it to you, but this is the last time. And you have to just draw the line in the sand. And if they don't stick around after that, that's not your friend. You're just a bank. I don't care how much history you have with that person.
4: Yep.
3: That's not somebody that, it's not a mutual beneficial relationship. This is, you're just an ATM to this person. So, you know, if you really want to have that conversation, if you love this person enough, say, look, you know, over the years, I've given you a lot of money. Why don't you try saying, I need some of my money back? Because I'm in a financial bad place. Even if you're not, just say, you know, I'm really short this month. You know, can you give me some of the money back? See what happens.
0: Just go to her house and start repossessing the things she's buying.
3: You know, and the unfortunate thing is, you know, if you don't have it in writing, there's no way you're going to get that money back, legally at least.
4: No.
3: So, you know, and it's hard because when you do, if it is going to be a legitimate loan, you got to get it in writing. Mm-hmm. You've got to have.
0: And sometimes they don't even
3: got something you're pulling out.
0: Yeah, he loaned somebody money.
4: I did, and I've got it in writing.
3: Even it doesn't have to be some legal. It just has to be.
0: Yeah.
3: Something. Go online. There's documents you can
4: just write it down. Handwrite it. In fact, I can't even find it. Now that'll do me a lot of good in court because I can't find it.
0: Well, he'd probably just file for bankruptcy and then he won't owe you the money anyway.
3: But it's just shocking to me. People have no worries, no nerves asking you for money, but the minute you ask for it back,
4: you're the bad guy.
0: Yeah.
3: You're the bad guy. Yeah. So just, you know, and moving forward, just say, I have a rule. I don't loan money to friends anymore. I've been burned too many times, but I can give you $50 or whatever it is.
0: Al's is in handwriting, by the way.
4: That's handwriting.
3: But you got it.
2: And that's a signature.
4: He signed it.
0: Oh, there's a comma.
4: Dated it.
5: Oh, it looks like a letter to Santa.
0: Yeah.
4: I can't pay my rent.
0: Well, when is it going to be due?
4: It's due in 3 months. I loaned it. This was recent. I mean,
0: yeah.
4: At the end of March. So April, May, June, end of June. So
2: coming up.
0: So far so good, huh?
6: I'm nosy. How much?
4: Comma. That's all.
0: There's
4: I got.
0: A comma. Oh.
3: Yeah. What are you going to do if he doesn't give it to you? What do you do?
4: Nothing. Calling Judge Greg Mathis.
0: Oh yeah, because then you both get paid.
4: I watched it anyway. So Kelly was
0: Kelly was mentioning her favorite quote from Oprah. My favorite quote from Oprah is,
7: "I want JC."
3: Yes,
0: yes, ma'am.
3: That's a good one.
0: She was thirsty back then. Uh-huh. She was very thirsty.
1: Love letters to Kelly.
6: Dear Kelly, you are the love expert.
3: I am.
6: My partner is only 36, but suddenly, every time he stands up, he lets out this huge dramatic groan like he just finished a construction shift.
4: Oh, girl. Shout out, my brother.
6: Instead, he was just sitting on the couch watching YouTube for 2 hours.
0: Oh, geez. Haters.
6: And anytime one of his joints cracks, he yells, ow.
3: Aww.
6: And then he goes,
4: don't hate on the man for that.
6: And then he goes, did you hear that? Yes, I heard it, obviously. I broke my foot 7 months ago and never made as much noise as this man does for just existing.
3: I know.
0: Just existing.
6: Do I need to be more sympathetic or is he just dramatic? And that's from Andy.
3: He's just dramatic. Look, my husband and I even said, I think one day we said to each other, we are going to purposely stop making noises when we stand up. It just happens.
4: Yeah, you get it from your parents,
3: I think.
4: It just
3: happens. I don't know. They're just... I don't know why, but Alan's like, we need to stop doing that.
0: I do
3: and make
0: well,
3: it a joke.
0: I do well, except when I get... Getting in the car is when I can't help it.
3: Right.
2: Because sometimes it helps. It feels good. Like when you get up, because you're like getting up and stretching. You're just like...
3: It's like our version of a Kia.
0: Yeah.
3: Standing
0: yeah.
3: up. Kia.
0: Release
4: yeah.
0: the energy.
4: Yeah.
3: Right. So, I mean, I would... At some point in every marriage or relationship, every little thing they do is annoying. Breathing is annoying. The way they chew their food is annoying. The way they suck through a straw, it's like nails on a chalkboard. But, you know, you can learn to make a joke about it and laugh it off because what else are you going to do?
4: Have a contest.
0: Yeah.
6: In an awkward conversation, my mom goes,
0: that's late night.
6: My mom goes, Justin, I'm a moaner. And I'm like, ugh. And, but she was like talking about how anything she does.
0: Mom.
6: Like, she's like, ugh.
3: I'm a motor?
0: Moaner.
3: Oh, I thought you said motor. I said, what's gross about that?
0: No.
3: Moaner.
0: Just some words you don't want to hear come out of your mom's mouth.
6: But I understood what she's talking about. She just has to let out her movements.
2: Yeah.
0: And it's better that you actually have the good, because it's better for him to say, did you hear that about a joint popping, than him pass gas and say, did
4: you
0: hear that?
4: I thought you were going with that.
0: But no, you have a good right now. If you want to write our love expert, you can do so. You can go to lovelettersTokelly.com. Hopefully, we find yours and read it on the air so you can get that love advice. And in the meantime,
5: I think it's time to call another number in Big Al's phone.
0: Welcome to another episode of Part-Time Justin Clears Up Room and Big Al Max Phone.
6: It's a free service.
0: Thank you for doing that for Big Al Max, Justin.
6: No problem.
4: I appreciate it.
0: All right, so Justin, who'd you have the honor of speaking to this time around?
6: In the context, because we're on the B's still.
0: Uh-huh.
6: First name Holly, last name Bridges.
0: Hold on.
4: Oh, wow. Al. You gave me her phone number.
0: This is a JC Wingman production.
2: Really?
4: Yeah, you gave me her number years ago.
0: Oh, yeah. So,
4: I think during COVID, I think, or something.
0: Maybe a little bit before COVID, actually.
2: How do you know her?
0: Holly went to my gym.
2: Okay.
0: And she was super nice.
4: Yeah, very nice.
0: And I love Al, and I was like, I want Al to go on a date with a super nice girl. Right. So I was like, hey, you know my boy Big Al? And she goes, yeah. And I said, you think he's cute or something? And she was like, yeah, he's a good-looking guy. And I was like, well, if you want, I'll link you guys up.
4: It's one of the very few that I actually remember.
0: Oh, yeah.
4: I remember her very well.
6: When was the last time you talked to Holly Bridges?
4: Some years.
6: Yeah.
4: It's been some years.
0: All right, well, let's hear Part-Time Justin talking to my wingman production here, Holly.
8: This Holly.
6: Hey, Holly, this is Justin from the Kid Craddock Morning Show. How are you?
8: I'm good.
6: Good. So do you listen to the Kid Craddock Morning Show?
8: Yes, I do.
6: Oh, awesome. Okay,
8: I've
6: well,
8: met you before.
6: You are a contact in Big Al's phone.
8: Yes.
6: How do you know Big Al?
8: Just Al and friends.
6: Oh, okay. Was he hitting on you and then got your number?
8: No, I wouldn't call it hitting on me, no.
6: Oh, he was just
8: we were just friends.
6: And did y'all hang out as just friends?
8: We did hang out once. We had a nice breakfast.
6: Oh, okay. Yes. Did he pay for it?
8: No, I paid for my own.
6: And when's the last time you hung out with Big Al?
8: It's been years.
6: Oh, man. That friendship slipped away, didn't it?
8: If we saw each other, I'm sure it would just be like we've known each other again forever. So,
6: oh, yeah. Well, are you single?
8: Yeah. I am at the moment, yes.
6: You are? Well, Big Al's also single. If you're ever
8: That's what I've heard.
6: So you've heard listening to the show, yeah. You know he got divorced.
8: Yes.
6: Would you ever think about hitting him up?
8: Well, I'm in Meridian, Mississippi now, so...
6: What do you do?
8: I'm project manager for a data center.
6: You know what? You sound like you got your whole life together.
8: I'm trying, Justin.
6: Yes. I'm so proud of you, girl. I don't even know you, but I'm proud of you.
8: Thank you.
6: Do you want to be kept or deleted in this contact in Big Al's phone?
8: Big Al, I truly feel like he's a good friend. He can definitely keep my number.
6: Okay, Holly, you have a fabulous day, okay?
8: Okay, you too.
0: Did he just get friend zoned?
9: Yes. And
3: well,
9: he did
3: when
9: it to
3: she
9: himself.
3: Paid for her own yeah. breakfast, that's friend zone.
4: I'm gonna be honest. I'm gonna be
0: what,
4: honest.
0: Big Al?
4: I have a different recollection of that encounter.
2: Oh,
0: because I have a different recollection of how you guys met. Because there was
4: right.
0: Am I having a false memory?
4: If my memory serves me correctly, we did have a breakfast, but she came to my house.
0: Oh.
4: And had breakfast.
2: Oh, wow. So nobody would have paid anyway.
0: When did she come to your house to have breakfast? The night before, or?
4: This is when I lived. This is when I lived in my first apartment in Waxahachie, and I used to win.
2: Yard of the month.
4: Yard of the month, patio of the month, whatever
0: it was.
4: Yeah,
0: I remember that.
4: And she came to my house, but it's kind of fuzzy after that. But if my memory serves me correctly, that's our date. That was our date. Or huh. maybe, it may have even been like a family thing, like some other members of my family, like
0: right.
4: Easter or something. I don't know what it was.
0: And Al doesn't remember many things, but he remembers this one.
4: Right.
9: That's why I don't trust this memory.
0: No, I believe it.
4: I think. Now, Holly, I could have it all wrong, but I mm-hmm. think that's what happened.
0: Do you think she thought she was talking to somebody else that was on another morning show?
6: Definitely not.
4: Maybe. Okay. Definitely not. Because you did give me, you hooked us up some kind of way.
0: I was the plug.
4: Yeah. I don't know if you gave me her number or you...
0: It was Instagram, I think. I give you her handle.
2: So you were the and friends that she was referring to.
0: Sure.
6: And Big Al, were you trying to go on a date?
4: Now that part I don't recall because it's been too many years.
0: Okay.
4: But I do remember her.
2: Yeah.
4: Very pretty.
0: Yeah.
4: Very pretty.
0: Very and successful and, woman.
4: And very just pop, pop, pop. I used to say this when I described girls a long time ago, Kelly. I think it's probably politically incorrect to say now. But she was my two favorite colors. Short and tight. Mm. And pow, pow, pow, pow, pow.
6: Boom, ba, bam.
4: Like, yeah.
9: Missed him gesturing at every curve of his body.
4: Yes. Well, I don't
0: know. Again, I met her. I saw her at the gym. She looked like she competed and stuff.
4: She may have.
2: Well, she said you could keep her number.
4: Okay, good.
6: So you can holler at Holly later.
3: She can buy her own breakfast again.
4: Right.
3: Just like old
4: maybe,
3: time.
4: Yeah. Maybe we'll go up to Mississippi.
2: Maybe.
0: Man, I got no credit for that one.
4: That's what you're upset about.
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3: Yesterday I talked about how I was today years old that I found out hamsters can only see a few inches from their noses, which then upset my daughter because in that conversation I talked about how the hamster only likes me and she wrote me in all caps, she likes me too. But we did get some great text messages of I was today years old, so we're going to be opening up the phone lines here in about 5 minutes or so or less at 800-543-3548. You let us know you were today years old when you found out this blank.
4: Okay.
3: And we'll take your calls here because we'll also be learning along with you, which is fun. I also learned from Audrey that LeBron James, one of the biggest sports figures of all time,
4: yeah,
3: has been caught lying a few times.
5: Yes.
6: Like for fun?
3: Audrey has a list of the things people have caught LeBron James lying about. And I'm like, LeBron?
5: It's just the most ridiculous thing ever. I went down this rabbit hole with it where I was watching videos of his interviews.
3: Okay.
5: And it's just stuff like all the comments are, he be lying for no reason.
6: Just lying to be lying.
5: Just lying to be lying.
7: Well, okay. Anna brought up a good one. Lying for fun.
6: Lying for fun.
7: Because we can get down for lying for fun.
3: Yeah, that's fine. Yeah.
6: Just to see if people buy it.
3: Give me some examples. What has LeBron lied to us about?
5: I don't think it's for fun. I think it's for his ego, perhaps, to come across like he knows more than he does. He said he predicted Kobe scoring 81 points, which was a legendary game. Do you remember that?
3: Yes, I remember that game.
5: Yeah. Well, then he said... he pointed out that he was at home watching it, but then fans found pictures of him at another event that night. So they realized that he couldn't have been at home watching it, which started this whole trend.
3: LeBron.
5: And they start calling him La something for each time he lies. Like this time they started calling him La Prophet, La Psychic, La Cap.
6: That's funny.
5: For each lie he tells, they call him La something else because it's so common that he does this.
6: La Prophet.
5: Another lie he said that he called Migos being famous before they were. He said he heard Migos playing when they were warming up for a game. And he said, I said in 2010 they were going to be big. They didn't come out until 2011.
3: You're a liar.
6: Well, I'll give him a break on that.
4: Yeah,
6: mess up. I get years.
3: I can see the dates.
6: A year off.
3: Yeah.
5: But he cited the exact same. It was when they played the Heat was in 2010.
3: Yeah.
5: And he's called it being then. Then he started buying. I didn't know he bought a soccer team or Liverpool FC or something like that.
3: He invested in it.
5: Invested in it. And so the second he invested in that soccer team, he all of a sudden pretended he knew everything about soccer.
6: Right.
5: I mean.
4: I would do that.
5: You got to.
4: I would do that. Yeah.
3: Oh, LeBron.
5: So they start asking him about his soccer team in interviews. And the man doesn't know anything. He didn't know offsides. He didn't know anything. He was like, oh, I watch all the games. And then they asked him about a certain player whose name was Marcus Rashford. And he was immediately like, oh, I love that guy. He's so good. And then they started asking him about the guy himself, and he couldn't say anything about him. It's so bad. And then...
4: He's a guy.
5: He
4: you know,
5: said... Wait.
4: Okay.
5: He said he invented the concept of a deluxe album.
3: LeBron James?
5: Yes. He said he was talking to one of his rapper friends.
6: So he's Le Musician on that one?
5: Yes. Le Musician.
3: No way.
5: His friend to hold off on some of the songs that they were going to put on their rap album because it would be better if they did it later and called it a deluxe album.
3: I agree.
6: Well, you know what? What if he's telling the truth? Somebody had to come up with the idea.
3: He did not come up with the deluxe album.
6: He could lie about 100 things, but one time be telling the truth. What if that's the time he'd be telling the truth?
3: That's the problem with the boy who cried wolf.
8: So I'm trying to figure out. He's not really like lying for fun. He's kind of just
5: trying to sound like he knows.
8: In a way.
3: He's trying to be cool.
8: Because you know who lies for fun? This is another rabbit hole you can go down. Robert Pattinson.
5: Oh, really? Oh.
8: He lies for fun. And he knows that they're not correct.
3: Well, the next time we may have to do a Robert Pattinson lies. But let's go ahead and start taking calls for I was today years old when I found out.
9: The word squeewompy is not a word. My mom would always say, hey, you know, instead of saying you're offline or, you know, you're not doing it right, it's squeewompy. And my husband hates it. He's like, that is not a word. I hate that word. I'm like, well, you're all squeewompy. Like, you're all over the place.
7: What about
6: you're exactly that.
3: I like that word.
7: What about cattywampus?
6: Yeah, it's kind of adjacent, right?
3: Yeah.
9: Oh, yes, it's right there with cattywampus.
3: I'm surprised Al doesn't have a cousin named Squeewompus.
4: Right, right.
3: Thank you, Christy. What up, Hunter?
10: Hey. Okay, so this isn't for me, but it's for my Pilates teacher. So one morning we were getting ready to start class, and we were all talking, and there's like one man in our class. So we're sitting there, and my Pilates teacher goes, okay, we need to get started because Todd is chafing at the bit. And I stopped and I looked at her, I said, do you mean chomping at the bit? And she looked at me, she goes, it's not chafing. And I said, no, it's chomping at the bit. She goes, I have been saying it wrong my whole life.
4: Chasing at the bit.
10: I'm glad I could correct you and maybe don't accuse people of chafing at the bit
3: chasing
10: anymore.
3: At the bit. I was just telling Al how it's fun when you're the person that help somebody out, discovers it for them.
10: Yeah, live to point out stuff like that.
3: So. Love it. Thank you, Hunter, for your call. What up, Ricky?
0: First of all, I wanted to say big fan of all you guys, especially you, JC, Big Al. My wife loves you to death. And,
4: thank you, Ricky.
0: Kelly Raspberry, she loves you too.
3: Aw, thanks, Ricky. You. Appreciate you, man.
0: So I was today years old when I found out that the nursery rhyme, Ring Around the Rosie, was actually about the Black Plague.
7: It was.
6: Yeah.
5: It's a dark day.
4: I did not know that.
6: A lot of our nursery rhymes are really dark. It's
4: really?
6: About kids dying.
3: It's about
6: and stuff.
3: Death?
6: Yes. And plagues, yes.
4: I didn't know that, Ricky.
3: Pocket full of poetry. Yeah.
6: But I didn't find out about it either, Ricky, till I was older.
8: And they all fall down.
3: Because they died?
0: They died. And then whenever they die, they burn them into ashes to keep the plague from spreading.
6: Whoa. Keep it from spreading. Dang, that's right. That's Isn't that gross?
3: That's what we're singing to our kids.
7: And the, pocket full of posies was for the smell.
3: I think I was today years old when I found that out.
8: It's very eerie.
3: Wow.
7: And the story of Humpty Dumpty was about a king.
3: He fell?
7: Yes, that they wanted him to wanted him to have a great fall.
3: Oh. Later, Ricky. Have a great day, man. Hi, Amanda.
11: Hi.
3: All right, Amanda. You were today years old when you found out.
11: I was actually 7 years ago today. 7 years ago old. I learned this 7 years ago, but I learned that Trader Joe's is not a place that you trade food at. I will make this quick, but I had two workers, shout out Clay and Isabel, that told me that you trade food at Trader Joe's and you trade it by the ounce. So I thought it was really cool. They even went into detail and told me all about how you take a canned food in. There's a scale. I had a bag of food in my car ready to go. And one day I went to work and I see Clay has a really nice peach. And I say, wow, that's a really nice peach. And he said, yeah, I'm going to go trade it later. And I was like, oh, cool. So then Isabel, I see eating the peach like an hour later. And I was like, oh, you're eating Clay's peach. He's going to trade that later. She spit that peach out and they were laughing so hard. And they thought it was so funny and mad at themselves that they got me before I took the bag of food to Trader Joe's.
4: Right. Oh, man.
3: I wish you would have gone.
4: Yeah, me too.
3: I wish you would have
4: gone. I would have loved to have been in Trader Joe's.
11: You don't trade food at Trader Joe's.
3: That reminds me of when I was 21 because I couldn't afford a computer. And I would walk by the Apple store and I swore at the mall. I thought it was where they sold apples. I really thought it was like caramel apples or something like
4: that. Apples.
3: Yeah. I felt so dumb when I found out. Hi, Jessica.
12: Good morning.
4: Hey there.
3: All right. You were today years old when you found out.
12: So this is actually for my kiddo, my son. I was going to a chiropractor to get some adjustments after I had a car accident. And my 10-year-old son was going with me. And he kept calling the chiropractor something, and I couldn't understand what he was saying. And so I had him slow down what he was saying, and he was calling him a power cracker. And I was like, what are you saying? And he was like, you know, they crack you with power. That's what they're called, right?
4: Sure.
12: So he was calling him a power cracker instead of a chiropractor.
3: Oh. I actually like your son's title way better.
7: Chiropractor.
4: Can I introduce you to our power cracker right here,
6: yes.
4: Kelly Raspberry?
6: Wow.
4: Love it.
3: We're going to adopt that as well, Jessica. I love that.
4: I think we have a power cracker on the phone.
3: No.
4: Right?
3: Have a great day, Jessica.
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14: Now, we have a special one this week, okay? Because a lot of people think that Kids Kids, the reason Kids Kids was created was because of Kid Craddock. And that's kind of true. Kid Craddock started the charity. But mm-hmm. the reason Kids Kids exist is because of the beautiful woman to my left, Caroline Craddock.
15: Hello.
16: Yay. Hey, Caroline.
15: She's hi.
14: She is our feature this week. Hi, Caroline. How are you doing?
15: I'm glad to be back with y'all. I missed y'all. I haven't been here in a minute.
14: I know. Now, a little background. You can tell us why Kids Kids got started, because you're the reason, Caroline. We've been doing this for 35 years, mm-hmm. which is crazy.
17: I know. Hard to believe.
15: I love talking about it, but I hate saying the number.
17: Okay. Because that makes you 35.
15: But yeah, my parents, they tried very hard to have me. My mom was having some infertility issues, so they tried for a couple of years before they had me. Were so elated when they got pregnant, and then, you know, since it was the Stone Ages, the 90s, they...
14: The 1900s?
18: Wow.
15: They did a sonogram where they were led to believe that I was going to be born with a whole array of disability. So my parents decided, you know, we're going to lock in here, and this is the cards that we've been dealt. And then it ended up being a glitch in the sonogram, and I was born completely healthy. So my parents knew that they had to turn that blessing into a bigger blessing for other people, because they had been, they didn't have to go through that experience. Yeah. They knew other people still were, and they wanted to help those people. So
18: beautiful.
15: We started really small in a van. with a bunch of kids going to SeaWorld in San Antonio.
14: That would have been fun if you said, we started in a van and went down to the river.
15: River walk.
16: Yeah, river walk.
15: And then we have grown thanks to the Kidcratic Show and to all of our partners. And we now take loads of kids to Disney World every year with their entire families, which a lot of trips are not able to do. That's my favorite part, is that we get to bring the families and the siblings. So they get to have experiences that they don't every day because they're stuck in the hospital. So yeah. It's an incredible thing that we are so honored to carry on. And thank y'all for being so supportive, and for the listeners, because it wouldn't happen without them.
14: No, thank you for
17: continuing
14: being
17: the
14: legacy. And
17: yeah.
14: continuing the legacy for your father. Do you remember what year, since we were talking about the 1900s, do you remember the year you first went on the trip, Caroline?
15: I think I was 2 or 3. So
16: you remember vividly.
14: Yeah.
15: I don't remember not being on the trip.
14: Right.
15: You know?
14: Your dad wanted you to see what it was all about.
15: Yes. It was such a huge part of my childhood, and I looked forward to it every year just to be able to push kids in wheelchairs and be a part of the experience and
14: play with them.
15: Yeah. But it's been a long time.
17: Well, I remember my first year going on the kids trip.
16: Okay.
17: I remember I just started, and part of the job was, this is your charity, Kelly. Yep. I was really excited because I love the mission of kids. But Caroline was just 4 years old.
15: Four.
17: The very first time that I went on the kids trip, and she was such a cute little girl. She only wore dresses.
14: Yep.
17: Never wore pants. So
16: at Disney World.
17: Girly girl.
16: Wow.
17: And so I was really fun. It was my first trip, and I hung out a lot with you and your mom on that first trip. And there was a particularly memorable experience that Caroline loves when I bring up every time I see her.
14: Oh, you want to get to that experience? Caroline, what's the number one story you get asked about all the time and you just have to relive that?
15: The River Cruise.
14: The River Cruise.
17: Yeah.
14: Let's go ahead and revisit that memory with Caroline Craddock.
18: The first thing we did at Disney World, we decided to start Caroline out easy. So we were going to go on the Jungle Cruise.
19: Uh-huh. It's a fun ride. They have some animated animals, hippopotami.
18: Very,
19: I said it right first.
18: Very placid, not really that big a deal.
19: Deer grazing in the meadow.
15: Oh, my God.
18: In line, Caroline started to get a little frightened.
19: Right.
18: And I had a feeling that this wasn't going to be good.
19: But she was still giggling. We had her in a good mood getting on the ride as soon as the boat went into motion.
18: She's very sensitive to loud noises,
19: uh-huh.
18: and they crank their microphones up on the boat, and it's really, really loud.
19: Uh-huh.
18: And we managed to catch this magic moment on tape that I will embarrass Caroline with for years to come. When you hear the kids screaming, that's my girl.
20: So let's go deeper and deeper into the jungle as we change rivers and continents head into the deepest and darkest heart of Central Africa and the Congo.
18: Oh, man.
20: Uh-oh, we got a problem. Now, folks, we are now...
18: She's interrupting the guy. That's Caroline screaming with terror.
20: Look up ahead, you'll see the great Schweitzer Falls. Alma Minia crashed between Jungle Cruise skippers and Jungle Cruise cruisers.
18: All right, so Caroline did not do well on that ride.
19: It was like that until the very end. When she got off that ride, she was just a wet rag.
18: She was exhausted.
19: She sat in the stroller and literally was good for nothing.
18: We finished up with It's a Small World, and I think that put a nice finishing touch on Disney.
19: Yes, it did.
18: And
21: you made her apologize to all of us.
18: Yes, that. Yeah. Well, I told her that we were going home, and I'd put her back on that Jungle Cruise if she didn't say I'm sorry.
19: We just made her apologize for being terrified. Say you're sorry for being scared.
21: We're sitting at lunch, and all of a sudden Caroline goes, excuse me, I'm really sorry about the screaming.
14: So if you wonder what it's like to have a dad on the radio or a parent on the radio, this is it.
17: And there's a little bit more to that story. It was so bad at the end of the ride. We were getting off. The guy leading the boat, he told everybody else, if y'all want to stay and ride again, you can.
14: After
17: we all got off.
16: Oh, wow.
14: And that's a core memory for Caroline.
17: It's a core memory for me.
14: For everybody.
16: I recognize the screaming as Caroline's voice, but who was that other girl?
17: I know. Well, come on. That audio was sped up a little bit, right? But I was just country bumpkin, just come from South Carolina, too.
14: Back in the 90s, they told us, plug your nose when you do a radio break. So we had to talk like this.
15: That's cool that we have that.
17: That's so fun.
14: Caroline, what have you been up to?
15: God, I don't know.
14: Everything?
15: A lot.
17: A lot.
15: Since the pandemic, I moved from Dallas to Austin. did that for a little while. And then now I'm spending most of my time in London. I grew up doing theater. I was doing theater more on the production side. So producing. So working on some shows in the West End, which is in London and New York. And I'm developing a new musical.
14: Developing, guys.
15: Yeah.
17: That's amazing.
15: Yeah. So it's based off of, well, I can't really tell you.
14: But, not yet, but you will be able to tell us soon.
15: But yeah, it's exciting. So look out for that.
14: Caroline's going to end up at the Tonys.
17: Yeah.
14: You know?
17: Oh, 100%.
15: From your lips to God's ears.
14: I'm saying if you're listening right now to the show, this charity has changed a lot of lives. And we only raise money once a year. We dedicate an entire show. But we're doing these moving moments so that we bring awareness because it's a big year for it. And if you're new to the show, you obviously don't know what the charity is all about. So go visit our website, kidskids.org. You can actually put in like $35, I think, a month. Is that it, Lindsay?
17: Yeah.
14: $35 a month. Might even send you a nice little sweatshirt so that you can sport
17: limited
14: the Kids
17: edition
14: Kids
17: sweatshirt.
14: Limited
17: yes.
14: edition, Kelly. It does have the 35th anniversary on there. Again, kidskids.org. And let's take a listen to Caroline's dad interviewing some of our kids on that very trip back in 1994.
17: Wow.
0: Who's had the best time at Disney World? Better than anybody else? You did? What'd you do?
1: I went to Star Wars, and I got into a spaceship, and it was moving around. It looked like we was really moving through space.
0: You did go to space. Didn't you know that?
1: No. I had a good time.
0: You did? What's your name?
1: Stephanie.
0: Stephanie, what was your favorite time at Disney World?
1: The boat ride.
0: The boys?
1: The Dumbo ride.
0: Oh, the Dumbo ride.
1: Because I ride it two times.
0: That's great. Hey, Todd. What do you want to say?
22: I went to Mickey's house and I saw Pluto's doghouse.
0: Saw Pluto's doghouse?
23: You invited to Mickey's house? How did you get in?
22: He was watching Disney World.
0: Tell everybody your name.
22: Cody Whitaker.
0: Cody, what's been your favorite part of Disney World?
22: Driving those race cars and the Magic Kingdom.
0: Yeah, it's the best. What are you going to do today?
22: Go to Magic Kingdom again.
0: Again? Aren't you tired of it?
22: Never.
0: Could you live here?
22: If they would drop the hurricanes and the bad weather.
14: I love that Kelly hears a southern accent and she's just magnetic towards it.
17: I'm like, did we only bring kids from the south?
14: Yeah. I went to Mickey's house, saw Pluto.
15: No, you didn't.
14: None of us, Caroline, would be here without your dad. Your dad saved my life. I know he brought Kelly in and changed her life.
16: Hired me.
14: Big Al's life. And even those that are in studio right now that didn't get to work with your dad, he continues to change our lives. And I owe everything to your father. Everything I do. You're like a little sister to me. And it is so awesome to see what a wonderful woman you are. And I'm so thrilled that you're doing theater and that you're producing and all that stuff. And I know your dad is just beaming watching you do everything you're doing. We're so happy for you.
15: I love you guys.
14: No, and I feel like I don't tell you that enough. And I think that's I need to be more thankful about what your dad did for me. Because I do thank him every day. And I'm glad I have you here to be able to tell you that.
15: Always.
14: But if you want to be a part of our family, very easy. Again, kidskids.org.
16: Go. Applications are being taken now, right?
14: Yeah. We want to take kids. November is when we're going to be going on the trip. You coming with us this year to Caroline?
15: I'll be there.
14: Yeah, we get to see all Caroline every year.
17: We're going back on the Jungle Cruise. Right?
15: I'll meet you there.
14: And if you want to do something right, go ahead. Donate to our charity, kidskids.org.
16: The car contest right now.
14: 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Thanks to our friends at the Encierra Auto Group. And be on the lookout for those
17: bonus
14: prizes.
17: That's wrapping up soon. You need to get in on that.
14: Yeah, sir. Go get you one of them, starting at $25. Caroline, love you.
15: Love you.
14: Great
15: so
14: seeing you. Thank you for stopping by. Thank and everybody, keep up with Caroline and see. Go watch her productions if you're going to be in town in New York
16: or London.
15: Or London.
14: If you go out to London Town, do it as well. Give it up for Caroline Craddock, everybody.
15: Thank you, guys. Love y'all.
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12: Good Tuesday morning. Today is Tuesday, May 26, 2026, and we are the Kid Craddock Morning Show. Bright-eyed and bushy-tailed. Here is Kelly Raspberry.
13: I'm so glad to be back at work so I can stop eating.
12: That's all I've done all weekend.
13: Yeah. Memorial Day party, big, giant, fancy black tie wedding. You know I was eating all that stuff.
12: I know you were, and you came in here with a big old tray of cookies.
13: I had leftover cookies from the party.
14: What'd they serve at the wedding, though?
13: We had short rib, fish, and potato latkes. It was a Jewish wedding. Yeah. It was black tie. No expenses spared.
14: Yeah.
13: It was amazing.
14: I like those because somebody doesn't eat their plate the whole time. There's an extra plate here and there.
12: Right.
14: So you can get a little extra fish and steak if you want it.
13: Is that what you do?
14: I don't want the food to go to waste. I worked in catering. I know what they do with that
15: you
14: food, Kelly.
15: You go eat people's plates?
14: No. There's extras. There's always extras.
13: Well,
14: sometimes if you have a friend and your friend's like, I'm not going to eat the fish, wouldn't you eat the fish off their plate?
12: Yeah, sure.
14: Yeah, okay.
12: Here is JC Chavez.
14: Like you wouldn't, Al? If you're hungry enough, you might. So there's baby bunnies outside of my house.
13: Everywhere. Oh,
14: I'm talking
13: cute.
14: About smaller than the palm of my hand.
16: And take one as a pet.
14: And they're so little, right? I can't even let my dogs out in the front yard because they might catch him. But one of these bunnies is so young, he doesn't know about the threat of human yet.
12: Ah.
14: And he literally came up to my paw, to my hand.
12: To your paw?
14: My paw.
15: Your human paw?
14: My human paw. And was just sniffing it. And my daughter goes, don't touch it, Papa. Because once you touch the bunny, the mom disowns it.
13: That's what we've all been told about birds, too. And I don't know.
14: And I couldn't remember if that was true or not, but I didn't want to risk it. Yeah. And he would have let me. He would have let me pet him or grab him because he was not aware that that apparently humans are not supposed to touch them.
13: Is that just something they tell kids to leave them alone?
14: I don't know.
13: That about birds.
14: I would love to know the definite answer.
15: Is that what happened to Punch the monkey?
14: Punch the monkey?
17: He was touched by humans.
15: That's why his mom didn't want him.
14: I think Punch the monkey was just
12: an outcast.
14: He's just living his life.
12: I don't know. Maybe an animal specialist, a veterinarian. Maybe they can. Hit us up.
14: If you're working 800-543-3548. If you work in a vet's office, can you tell us? Can we touch bunnies?
15: Yeah, true or false?
14: Yeah. Are they going to be disowned by their mom? Is that for real? Because I don't trust the internet.
12: Here is Anna. Good morning.
18: Good morning. As I was traveling back home yesterday, because I spent the weekend in Florida, I was curious on if Kelly had checked my location as I was traveling, because there's nothing better than being on a flight in the air heading home and the pilot going on overboard and say, not overboard, over the speakers and saying, hey, so there's bad weather where we're going, so we're going to pivot and we're going to go to a different city.
10: Oh, I saw you in a different city.
18: Yeah, yeah. I made a little pit stop in Austin, Texas last night.
14: Oh, cool. Yeah. How was it?
18: Was supposed to be there for 30 minutes. We ended up being there long enough to say hi to Matthew McConaughey himself.
14: Was it weird?
18: It was just weird to just sit on a plane for like 5 hours being just like, I needed to download another movie. I finished reading my book. You know what I mean? But made it home. But
13: that's important.
18: Spoiler, because I'm here. But I was curious. I was like, I wonder if Kelly's looked at my location yet.
13: You know, I didn't, Anna.
18: It's
13: I'm
18: okay.
13: Sorry.
18: Audrey did.
10: I saw you were in Austin last night. I was checking to make sure you got home. And then I was like, she didn't get
12: there
10: home.
12: You go.
18: Yeah. Made it, though. Made it.
10: You did
18: barely,
10: make it.
18: By the nick of time.
12: Here is part-time Justin.
17: Are y'all subtitles people or you don't like them at all when you're watching?
14: I don't like them.
17: It's, I guess if they're, they have a language or like an accent, you're trying
13: to... No, it's because they all mumble now because they're moody and you cannot hear what they are saying on certain shows.
14: I was watching... Worst ex ever. Have you ever seen that on Netflix?
13: Yes.
14: So there was one, and the guy was in jail on the phone, and they had given us subtitles until he was on the phone, and we couldn't understand what he was saying.
17: And it's all mumbled.
14: And I'm like, can you guys hook it up with what he's saying?
17: When we need him?
14: Yeah.
17: So I think I found out my boyfriend might be straight from these subtitles.
14: What?
17: Because we're watching Euphoria. I sometimes call it Euphoric, but Euphoric. And Sydney Sweeney wears these low-cut shirts, and the boobs are on the bottom of the screen, and the subtitles are in the way. And Daniel goes, we need to remove these subtitles.
14: even he can't help it.
17: I know. I was like, so you can see Sydney Sweeney?
12: Yeah. Sydney Sweeney's.
13: And who decides the subtitle placement? Because sometimes they're across the top, and it blocks everybody's face.
14: Yeah.
18: And sometimes they switch. Like, sometimes
13: why?
18: They move.
17: From the top
13: from
17: to the
13: top
17: bottom.
13: To the bottom.
14: From
13: frustrating.
14: The top. Make it drop.
12: Here is Audrey. Good morning.
10: Good morning. What a versatile weekend this was. I feel like I was a little bit of everywhere, which Kelly, you threw an electric party, I have to tell you.
13: Well,
14: electric.
13: It was one of our milder ones.
10: It was milder. It was a fun time. I will say that. Went on a date, got my nails done. And when I got my nails done, right after I went home and cooked ground beef, and when I was cooking the ground beef, I put my nail, accidentally hit the pan, so now it's burned into my nail.
12: A burnt nail.
18: Does it hurt?
10: No, it doesn't hurt. It's just you can see where there's... So now if anyone asks, any man by chance, I'd have to say, oh, I burned it on cooking ground beef. So it's
18: I like
10: whatever.
18: I like that color, though.
10: This was not the original color.
18: It never is.
10: Anna?
18: It never is.
10: No, they started doing it, and it's yellow, but... It was orange when it started. They started dipping, and I'm like, maybe I'm just not seeing the vision. It's going to get yellow. And finally ended up so orange. I was like, I was trying to go for a yellow here. And she was like, oh, were you? And I like showed her that they had this pit color. Anyway, so she had to scrape it all off.
18: Oh, but I like the one you ended up with.
17: It's like a butter yellow.
10: Mm-hmm. Yeah.
12: In the control room, here's Trey.
19: Wait, no, it's not me. Hang on.
14: Oh, no. Uh-oh. Trey's mic is broken.
12: Oh, no.
14: Oh, no. That one.
20: Hello?
12: Yeah.
20: Hey, how's it going? I got to use a different microphone
13: now. Falling apart.
20: Hey. So, what was I going to say? Oh, Memorial Day, unofficial start of summer, yes?
12: Yes.
14: Yes.
20: So they say, too early for the pool.
12: No.
20: It's very cold.
13: If your pool is not heated. We had to heat our pool because it was cold.
20: Yeah.
13: And it was still, yes. You're right, Trey. You're 100% right.
20: Are you a toe dipper? Or are you just jump in and we'll see how cold it is and deal with it?
14: I jumped in because that's as guys, it's harder to go slow.
13: It's truly the better way to do it. Just get it over with.
14: And it felt good.
20: I used to be the toe dipper person. Like, I'll go in slowly and then I'll sit on the step or whatever. But now I'm getting in whether I really want to or not, whatever the temperature is, because the kids are going in.
14: Right.
20: They don't care what temperature it is. So I've adopted the, just diving in as quick as possible.
14: And also, if you're at a pool with kids and they see you dry at all, they're going to splash you.
20: Splash. There's a reusable water balloons
14: that's
20: that we've been using
14: thing.
20: Get hit right in the face with one of those.
12: Yeah.
14: That's why. Yeah. The dive in is the move.
20: And so Memorial Day, happy summer to everybody, but pool season, I don't want to call it quite here yet.
14: Right.
20: Personally.
14: It did, and we did have some weather in some parts, too.
12: Yeah.
14: It's like, what's going on?
12: A lot.
14: What's going on, Big Al Mac?
12: Thank you, GC Chavez. Well, the broken but blessed, broken bow Bible study get together. It's complete.
14: Okay.
12: And I'll have to give you some details because there's a few. It started out, we didn't plan it, but it started out with a sacrifice.
14: Oh, you gotta sacrifice someone?
12: Love it started that. Out with a sacrifice, so we'll have to explore that.
18: Very on brand.
14: Well, I'm glad Ronaldo's at work.
13: I was gonna say Ronaldo.
14: Ronaldo's here.
13: Ronaldo's
14: here.
18: Perfect. Safe.
14: He made it back.
12: Right.
20: Did you do what we think you did?
12: It started out with a sacrifice.
20: Okay.
12: Trey, that's all I can tell you right now.
13: Did you do what we think you did?
20: The sacrifice.
14: The sacrifice.
18: He hit something or someone.
12: It started out with a sacrifice.
18: Anyway.
12: I don't know. I don't know what. I have no idea what Trey's.
13: What I think right now.
0: Jesus was sacrificed.
20: That was anyway.
12: Here's Anna with celebrity birthdays.
18: Scott Disick is 43 today. I haven't kept up with him lately. I don't know what he's been doing.
14: He popped up recently, and he looks very. He looked like Jared Leto.
18: Okay.
14: I don't know. His face looked like Jared Leto to me.
18: All right. Lauryn Hill is 51 today. Matt Stone, one of the co-creators of South Park, is 55. Helena Bonham Carter is 60.
0: Love her.
18: She was supposed to be in the new season of White Lotus. Apparently, she's not anymore.
0: She got into a fight with the director.
18: Oh, really?
13: I don't think she liked what direction he wanted her to take. Mm-hmm. And agreeing on her character development.
0: And why would you argue with that queen? She knows slays every role.
18: Creative differences, right?
14: Right.
0: She's amazing.
18: Well, she's 60 today. Lenny Kravitz is 62, and Stevie Nicks is 78.
13: Stand back.
18: And Kelly, happy World Redhead Day.
13: Thank you.
18: How are you celebrating?
13: I put on a little makeup today. Took a shower.
12: Thank you. Thank you again.
13: Little deodorant.
0: Hair looks great.
13: Just in case somebody wanted to celebrate me and come in close for a hug.
18: Mm. I was going to say, it's us celebrating her, right? We need to do something.
14: World Redhead.
13: Well, there's about 6 of these a year, we found out.
14: Every time we turn around,
13: there's a National Redhead Day.
18: Yeah, today's World Redhead Day. There's also National Love Your Red Hair Day and Redhead Appreciation Day. Not to be confused with Redhead Day's Festival.
12: Yeah, wow.
13: A lot.
14: Why are we going all in on redhead today?
13: I don't know.
14: Is there a special?
12: Is there a blonde day? Is there a brunette day?
14: I don't know.
13: Isn't every day blonde day?
14: I don't know.
13: Blondes get all the love. But it was interesting. I was at my niece's final orchestra performance, whatever, and I was looking at all the kids. It was a sea of brunettes. Everybody was, it was like really odd. I was like, there's not one variation.
14: The brew crew.
13: Yeah, the brunettes are really taking over. Yeah.
12: I met a nice redhead over the weekend, actually. No.
14: What's her name?
12: Kiki.
14: Okay, there it is.
18: Kiki. At least you remember.
13: He could have said anything.
14: Yeah,
13: we wouldn't have known.
18: I like the name Kiki, though.
21: Kelly, this day has meaning. It says it's an annual observance created to celebrate the beauty of red hair and raise awareness about the historical stigma and discrimination people with the trait face. Oh, because it is, in fact, a genetic mutation.
12: Have you been discriminated against,
14: Kelly?
13: You're different when you're a kid, but I was never really maliciously. It was just they called me redheaded toothpick, and I was like, thank you.
21: I just never really suffered
13: like that.
14: Okay, good.
13: But I do remember I got in a fight with one guy, and he's like, it wasn't a fight. He was a jerk. It was a DJ, kind of part-timer. Uh-huh. You know, the part-timers are odd. And he would always carry a knife. He had a knife holster. And he was just weird. He worked weekends. And I happened to be out there and we got in a, he just like, redheads are either really beautiful or really ugly.
18: I was like, okay.
13: There's no in between.
0: And which one am I?
13: Exactly. And he just walked away.
14: Not the condescending statement and walked away.
13: Weekend guy.
18: Weirdo part-timer.
21: With a knife holster.
18: Sorry, Justin. Well, it's also World's Dracula Day, National Paper Airplane Day, and Blueberry Cheesecake Day.
13: Oh, okay. I love that.
14: Yeah, they all sound good. Except Dracula. He'll suck your blood.
0: But the song is good.
14: Yeah. Tame Impala?
0: Mm-hmm.
14: Oh, yeah, I like that song. Now, I know you don't need another reason to go to Target, but when I tell you what they're doing...
12: Oh, really?
14: Oh, when I tell you what... I can't wait to get out there and test these bad boys out.
12: Oh, really?
14: Yeah, I'll tell you in about 10 minutes.
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2: Very nice. I'm looking at it. Wow.
1: Super nice. A two-night ocean view room at Lowe's Miami Beach plus flights for two on Southwest Airlines.
3: That's a famous hotel.
1: That's
3: a famous hotel.
1: That could be a raffle in itself.
4: Yeah.
1: But on top of that, you could win that and also a car.
5: A weekend getaway.
2: What makes it so famous, Kelly?
3: Well, I'm glad you asked Big Al because JC wasn't going to ask. That's the hotel where Dr. Girlfriend dumped Big Al.
1: Are you happy? Are you happy now?
2: I knew.
1: Are you happy?
2: I knew exactly where she was going.
1: He likes pain.
3: He sacrifices himself for the sake of a good story.
2: Yeah. Mm-hmm.
4: Do they have a plaque?
2: I'm sure they do. Come on in, White Cheddar. I'm sure they do. Because
3: you could go to the valet line where she finally hugged him that last time as they said goodbye.
2: And I said, bye.
6: And guess what? We're going back this year for family vacation.
1: You have about 2 months to get a girlfriend.
6: Yeah.
1: We could keep the breakups happening.
4: Can we do like a dramatic reenactment?
1: Oh, yes.
7: Wait, is that the clip I saw where she was on your lap?
3: Yes.
1: Yes. Yeah. Imagine getting dumped with her sitting on your lap.
7: That's the worst.
1: And then Justin.
4: Best part.
1: Best line ever by Justin. In the history of being in this job, he said, good for you, girl.
3: Yeah, I'm so happy for you.
1: I'm so happy for you.
4: Because he was out of the room when it happened. Yeah. So he walked back in the room and didn't know.
5: Yeah. She just needed to be free.
1: Good time.
3: Well, Al thought once she moved away, it would just naturally dissolve, disintegrate, whatever. Right. No. And she wouldn't go away.
2: I was down. Anyway, we don't need to rehash.
1: That says something
3: about
1: me.
3: Old news.
2: Yeah.
3: He's been married and divorced since then.
2: Yeah, exactly. I've lived another life since then.
3: Right, haven't we all?
1: Let's share some great news here because my wife already goes here for fun. I know a lot of us just go to Target just to walk. But Target is going to be rolling out a new fleet of reimagined shopping carts.
2: Oh, yes.
1: Okay. We've been waiting years for these.
7: A fleet.
1: Yeah. These are coming to stores nationwide. They didn't reinvent the wheel, but they do make it roll forward consistently because that's the problem with carts right now.
2: What are they doing differently with the carts?
1: First of all, there's a company out there that creates carts for grocery stores, which is kind of a cool niche.
2: Of course. Well,
3: yeah, there's a company to create everything.
2: Yeah.
1: The new carts are the Series 3 APC model, Big Al.
2: Oh,
4: finally.
1: Oh, yeah. What do these bad boys come with?
2: Yeah.
1: Smoother maneuverability.
5: Please and thank you.
1: And ergonomic handles.
4: Yes. Finally. They've been getting our emails.
1: I don't even know what ergonomic handles are, but I like
5: them. Can't even spell ergonomic.
1: I can't even do that.
2: Ergonomic.
1: It's got a deeper, more comfortable, and secure child seat, so the kids are going to be super excited about this.
2: Okay, all right. Nice.
1: It's got increased basket space for bulk goods.
4: Okay.
1: I don't know if we buy too much bulk stuff at Target, but hey, it's there now.
7: I don't like that.
1: What? More space?
7: Because I usually like the little small compartment at the front.
3: Well, maybe they'll give you multiple size options.
7: I'm looking at it right now.
3: I mean, seriously, like some grocery stores give you like two different, maybe three different basket sizes.
4: The little small ones are nice. And the XL.
2: Keep you from spending too much.
1: Oh, are you bringing in your humongous Stanley? Of course you are. You're going shopping at Target. Larger cup holders are going to be on there.
2: Oh, yeah?
1: For anything from snacks to Starbucks to sippy cups. And also a modern design with durability and sustainability in mind.
7: So it looks to me like that big old thing you have that folds out at the front of your cart. That's usually just one big long shelf.
1: Yeah.
7: It looks like they replaced that with just a car seat and not car seat. Well, a seat and two cup holders.
1: And they're all plastic. So I guess there's no metal. All plastic.
7: That's what the APC stands for?
1: Fully recyclable.
2: You know, this sounds great, but I would like to humbly suggest one feature that I don't believe these shopping carts have.
1: What?
2: They have that luggage that will follow you around the airport.
5: Yes.
2: You've seen that, right?
1: Oh, yeah.
2: And you don't have to touch it. It just follows you around. What if your shopping cart, say you don't have to push it because that's just so much trouble. What if it just followed you around the store?
5: That'd be great.
2: And when you just pick something off the shelf and just the shopping cart's right there, then you go over here. That would be super cool.
4: It'd be like
2: Target.
4: But you know those Waymos that all got into like a situation?
2: Yeah, probably.
1: Target. Oh, that is so cool.
0: I too have a feature I would like them to add for version 4.
2: Okay.
0: Seems like these are already done. A place for my soft stuff.
2: Oh, like, your soft clothes.
1: A soft compartment.
2: Yeah.
0: So my bread doesn't get smashed, my bananas and so forth.
2: Well, that's what the front compartment is for if you don't have a small child.
1: But we have a child.
0: I
1: have
0: children all over the place.
1: Just put a little barrier at the back of the cart so we could put our softs.
0: Like one of those like toolboxes you see in the back of the really nice truck.
1: I like that.
4: You don't think that your child would want to sit on a loaf of bread?
5: Because it'd be softer.
4: It would be soft.
0: Nice little seat cushion.
2: What about a top shelf? Like, so you have your basket down here like at waist level. What if you have like another tier up here? Mm. So it could be a sunroof.
0: Okay, a double decker bus.
2: Yeah. So you put your soft stuff up there, up top. Oh, Target, call us.
0: Go vertical. I like it.
1: And I'm bringing up sitting on the loaf of bread, reminded me of the time I got in so much trouble when we went to the grocery store because my cousin was visiting from Mexico and it was his first time at an American grocery store. So what do? Go to the bread aisle. And got into a big old bread fight.
4: Oh my god!
1: Like
4: one does
1: the way you do with like pillows.
4: Yeah,
5: with baguettes.
4: Bread
5: swords.
1: Listen, you can't put bread in those bags with the handle right there. That's perfect for swinging at your cousin.
5: Right.
4: Yeah.
1: And we got into a huge. My mom was livid.
2: Quick question: What is the age or weight cutoff for sitting in the bag?
5: Right. I was about to say, when's the last time you were in that little
4: buggy? Like 15. Puberty. Puberty. You're tiny enough.
2: Charlie was asking because she saw some other kids that were clearly way too big to be in that basket. In the basket. Mm-hmm. And I'm like, she goes, can I get in the basket? I'm like, no, you can't get in the basket. You're 7. And you, I don't know how
3: Why
2: much
3: would
2: you weigh.
3: You take away that joy from her?
2: Because she's too big to be in the basket.
5: No, I think at age 7 was the last time I would go grocery shopping with my parents because she would make me and my sister stay at home. She's like, I'm going to go grocery shopping. You and your sister clean the house.
3: The day that you don't go in the basket anymore is the day they get stuck.
0: How about standing on the side rail? You know what I mean? Like you're holding onto the side of the car while you have your feet up there.
3: What? You're not supposed to do that, but we do it anyway.
0: It's one of the greatest joys of being a kid.
3: I know.
1: These carts need to put a little plastic stand, like a skateboard.
0: Totally.
1: Sticking out a little bit more so you have more foot room.
7: But I take up the whole aisle.
2: But I have to admit, rolling out of the grocery store yesterday, I see a nice looking young lady, at least from the back, in front of me pushing a car.
0: From the back.
1: At least from the back.
2: I didn't see her face. I don't know. I have no idea.
1: What looks so good from the back, Al?
2: Everything.
1: Okay.
2: So I'm pushing my cart. So I get up on the cart, one leg on the cart, and then I push it with the other one, like so I can chase it.
4: Like a skateboard?
2: So I put both feet up in there, and I almost hit the lady.
1: Oh, yeah.
2: I said, excuse me.
4: Do you think this would look cool?
2: I thought it would be impressive.
4: I'm sure it was. Skating on your cart.
5: Ask her to get in the basket.
1: Did you get the number?
2: No, I didn't get the digits. Didn't get the digits.
1: Shopping. If you look good from behind and we're at the grocery store this weekend, please hit us up. Big Al's looking for you.
4: And if you were impressed by that.
2: Right.
1: Missed opportunities. Which leads me to this story here. You may need to get a loan out if you're going to be going on a date.
4: Oh, what?
1: The average all-in cost on a date in America, including pre-date grooming.
0: Wait. Audrey's our dater. Can you guess what people spend on a date?
7: Wait, you're including grooming?
1: Okay, we're including grooming, gas money, and the cost of the date itself. How much do you think it costs?
7: Yeah, that's what I was going to ask.
1: For the date, I mean, some people are splitting it. So just for the overall cost of the date, what do you think? And Audrey, I know the guys are mostly paying for you. What do you think they're spending?
7: Oh, 100% they're paying for me. Uh-huh. They're spending, depending on how many drinks I have, upwards of over $100.
5: I was going to say like $200.
7: Yeah, over $100.
1: Justin's a little bit closer.
4: Well, if you're including, gas.
5: Yeah, grooming.
1: All that stuff.
5: Haircut.
2: Mm, perfume.
7: So, my grooming, too.
1: It's climbed to $189, which is up to...
5: That's how much a guy is spending.
1: Yeah. How much a
2: total date costs.
1: It's up 12.5% from last year. Millennials spend $252 for a date. So millennials are spending a little extra.
7: Oh, and those are the ones I'm dating.
1: On
5: top
1: of that.
5: That's why you go meet up for a cup of coffee.
7: No, we don't.
5: First date.
4: Cocktails these days, it's like $17 for like one margarita.
5: Let's go get me coffee. And if I like you, then I might pay for your dinner later on a different day.
1: Yeah. Why are drinks so expensive?
2: Because alcohol is expensive, bro.
1: What's going on here?
4: Everything is expensive.
1: What's happening right now? Like, what happened to the $5?
2: No.
1: $5 you call it.
2: That ain't happening.
1: No?
5: Okay.
1: All right, what's happening in celebrity land, Kelly Raspberry?
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1: From the Northwest Arkansas Traffic Network, taking another look at your Tuesday morning commute. Everything off to a good start. Not seeing any slowdowns at the moment getting in your way. I-49, both northbound and southbound, looking very good at the moment. RDOT not reporting any accidents. Keep driving safe. Have yourself a terrific Tuesday. From the Northwest Arkansas Traffic Network, I'm Bob Booty.
2: Northwest Arkansas weather.
3: Scattered showers and storms will be possible throughout your Tuesday. Now, we're not expecting widespread heavy rainfall, but you still need to stay weather aware, as any shower that does develop will have the potential to produce frequent lightning. Highs today will be in the lower to middle 80s, and we're going to keep that rain train going at least for the rest of the work week. Wednesday through Friday, highs will be in the 70s and 80s with a 70 to 80% chance for showers and thunderstorms. For Kane DeBain, Fox 24, I'm meteorologist Josh Rugger.
4: This is KNWA's Jacqueline House with your Tuesday headlines. Andrew McGann is expected to appear before a judge this morning. More pretrial motions are being heard in the capital murder case. McGann has pleaded not guilty to the July stabbing deaths of Clinton and Kristen Brink at Devil's Den State Park. McGann remains held without bond in the Washington County Detention Center. After more than 30 years in Fayetteville, Hmong Dynasty will officially close Saturday, May 30th. The family says owner Mrs. Fang is retiring, but added that a new restaurant concept from one of her grandsons is already in the works. And we're working to learn more details on a boat fire at Beaver Lake Monday. What we do know is multiple fire departments were called to respond near the Monet Northeast boat ramp around 4:30 p.m. and the fire was put out around 5:30 p.m. That is your KNWA news update. 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
18: 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Now, let's go ahead and catch you up with what happened over the weekend in Celebrity Land. Kelly and Anna, what you got for us?
19: Well, did anybody go to the movies over Memorial Day weekend?
20: I did.
18: I was this close.
20: I went to go see Obsession. So good.
18: That's what I was going to go see.
20: Yes, you're going to love it. Okay. You and Kason are going to love it. I know you and Kason like scary movies.
19: So. That one's getting really good word of mouth.
20: It is. And all over social media, too. It was made on $1 million budget, and it's expected to gross over $100 million.
19: Wow.
18: Remember last week, we did have some Kid Nation members that wrote us and said they walked out of it. And that made me want to go see it more for some reason.
21: Yeah. Was it because it was too gross or because they were bored? There's a difference.
18: I think one of them said it wasn't good and we walked
21: see?
18: Out.
21: See? So. And then everybody else is saying it was great.
18: But I don't know. The premise looks good.
20: I loved it. Yeah. It's about a guy who has a crush on this girl and he's too afraid to ask her out. So he gets a wishing willow from like a crystal store and he wishes that she'd fall in love with him.
21: Uh-huh.
20: And she becomes obsessed. And as you watch it, you're like, ooh, this is creepy.
18: He could have wished to win the lottery though. That probably could have.
20: You could do that too. After we watched it, my friends and I were all asking each other, what would you wish for?
19: Yeah.
20: I said I would wish to be Avatar the Last Airbender or the master of all four elements.
18: That's what you would wish for.
20: Yes.
19: That's a good wish.
20: Uh-huh.
19: That's a lot of power.
20: I just want to, and the director who made this movie, he's like only 26 years old.
19: That's awesome.
20: He's a young director.
18: Yeah. Good for
19: That's
18: him.
19: Really, really awesome.
21: Here's what we can look forward to. Obsession 2.
22: Yeah. Oh, yeah, for
21: and
22: sure.
21: And Obsession 6 well, Kelly, and 8 and 10.
19: Yeah, for real.
21: They're going to run it in the ground.
20: He proposed the idea of turning it into a series, mm-hmm. and everyone, like, so every episode is you make a wish, and it all goes...
19: It's
21: kind of like Black Mirror.
20: And then other
18: or
20: directors...
18: Or are you afraid of the dark?
20: And like Black Mirror, Audrey, other directors can get involved and put their own spin on it.
19: Yeah. Mm-hmm.
18: That's cool. That is very Black Mirror there.
19: You could do a lot with that. Obsession, that one I think came in... It brought in another $30 million this weekend.
21: It was second this weekend.
20: Yeah. It was amazing. I can't. Yeah. I want to go see it again.
19: And like you said, it's just going to continue to get more and more successful. But taking the number one spot, no surprise, The Mandalorian and Grogu.
18: Mm-hmm.
19: That came in at number one with $100 million. But in the perspective of the Star Wars franchise, that's actually the worst debut weekend for a Star Wars movie.
22: Oh, man.
19: Which, I mean...
22: $100 million is worth.
19: But you're going up against own franchise that's, like, insanely successful.
21: Well,
19: you know?
21: Since Disney took over, it's just been, I don't know, purists have a problem with it.
19: Did Alan go see
18: Alan,
19: it?
18: You mean?
21: No, because Dylan, we're, you know, a divorced family, and so we're waiting to see it with Dylan. We promised him we'd wait and see it with him, so we'll get him, the next time we get him, we'll go see it.
19: Yeah. Aww. Well, I'd be interested to hear their thoughts.
21: Yeah.
19: On it. But yeah, that took the number one spot. And then Obsession. Michael, the biopic, it picked up another $27 million over the
21: hanging
19: weekend.
21: In there.
19: Yeah, it's getting close to the $800 million mark. It now holds the record for the second highest grossing music biopic of all time, right behind Bohemian Rhapsody, which that one capped out at $902.6 million. So
21: yeah, Michael could pass it because it still hasn't opened in Japan, or has it opened there yet? I don't know, but
22: he was
21: it's going to do
22: Japan.
21: Really well yeah. there. Yeah. So. Yeah.
19: And then after that was The Devil Wears Prada, then The Sheep Detectives. But then next weekend, they're saying Obsession might face some more competition with another horror movie, Backrooms. That one's also getting a lot of talk because it's based on like the internet, like deep dive of the whole Backrooms
21: thing.
19: Yeah,
21: I've seen previews for that. It's
20: creepy, yeah.
18: Are we getting more scary movies than normal? In the last...
21: Feed your appetite, I guess.
22: Well, they're sprinkling them throughout the year. Where it seems like
18: It used to be Halloween time.
19: And then always during Valentine's Day.
18: Yeah.
21: Well, people love that. I guess it's like, I was reading an article about it. I don't have it in front of me, about that dopamine hit, the adrenaline rush, yeah. that mm-hmm. people need it so much. So that's why I think they're trying to
18: get you to
21: feel something again. But I just saw a headline in an article, too. I didn't open it, but it said, speaking of The Sheep Detectives, that it's more likely for a movie to have a talking animal or an actor named Chris than to have an actress over the age of 60.
19: Oh,
21: right
19: my God.
20: Wow.
21: Isn't that funny?
19: Wow.
22: Oh, man.
21: All right. So the American Music Awards last night, I watched as long as I could.
22: Little. Yeah, I saw some highlights.
21: I watched until Teyana Taylor performed. And I'll just be honest. The visually, it was great because she's a great dancer and stuff. But I don't know. I wasn't really feeling it.
22: Great on the carpet.
21: So many throwback artists.
18: Yep. A lot of throwbacks.
21: It opened with BTS. It was pre-recorded. They're doing this huge world stadium tour right now. And I think the song they opened with was Hooligan. And it was just, it was great, but it's kind of funny because I'm just imagining being they all walk in the room and the girls are screaming. And I'm like, what if you guys all walked into the room like that? Just, I mean, y'all,
18: let me tell you.
21: I'm, your hand at everybody and do. You know, you walk in. And it's just like slow mo and everybody's screaming. It's just like normal people don't do that.
18: I know. I just want to walk into
21: it. It's just so weird.
18: Walk into the store and just everybody scream.
0: Oh my God.
21: And just kind of, girl.
18: It's all good.
22: When I say every blue moon once, I walked into my restaurant and it was like a group of people were there that were visiting from another city. And they saw me walk in, and they just,
21: that's when you should go,
22: happened once. It was like eight people, but that's fine. I still got that same rush.
21: Yeah. But they had, like I said, the ones that I saw, New Kids on the Block actually did a really good job.
22: Yeah.
21: I
22: like their entrance.
21: They did a great job. Hootie and the Blowfish. You know, you get what you get. But the one guy barefoot up there, he was like, this is my chance. I'm having so much fun. That was fun. I love Somber wasn't a throwback act. He did awesome. I immediately downloaded that song. I was like, I want more of that. 21 Pilots was great. Pussycat Dolls, you know, nobody was buying their tickets.
22: Yeah. Right.
21: They did amazing. Well, Nicole did. The other two were just like, we're getting a paycheck. We're behind you. I couldn't figure out how she got in that latex bodysuit to save my life. I would like to, there should be behind the scenes footage of her getting into it
18: and
21: getting out of it.
18: Mm-hmm. That's hard. Easier.
20: There's amazing. A powder you put in.
18: Baby powder?
21: Did you see her in that suit? There's. Yeah. It was amazing.
22: Oh, yeah.
21: Keith Urban and his refreshed face.
18: Oh.
21: He's got a Yacht Rock album coming out.
0: Oh.
21: And so he redid Summer Breeze.
18: Uh-huh.
21: Makes me feel fine. He didn't do any spin on it. It's like just a complete remake of the original. He performed that. But man, he was bright-eyed and bushy-tailed, his new face.
22: On that divorce diet.
20: How was Cat's Eye? Did you see their performance?
21: Cat's Eye was cute. It was Pinkies Up or something.
20: Oh, yeah, that's a good one.
21: It was cute. I think I was kind of like getting ready for bed at that point, so I kind of half-watched it. Riley Green, he was okay. It was a subtle performance. You know what I mean?
22: That's all you got to do.
21: But they gave Billy Idol like this Lifetime Achievement Award and they put him the last thing at the night. You know, nobody's watching at the end of the night.
22: Yeah.
18: Oh, he's a closer,
21: and so
18: though.
21: I didn't get to see Billy. I'll go watch it online. But he did Eyes Without a Face and Dancing with Myself. As for the awards, BTS won Artist of the Year and Song of the Summer,
20: Swim.
21: Which isn't even here yet.
0: Summer just started.
22: Right.
18: Swim is going to be.
21: Cat's Eye won New Artist of the Year. Justin Bieber, Best Male Pop Artist. Sabrina Carpenter, Best Female Pop Artist. Mm. Sabrina also won Album of the Year and Best Pop Album for Man's Best Friend.
18: Wow.
21: Song of the Year went to Golden and K-Pop Demon Hunters. So excited to win that. But I will tell you, I think the most annoyed, annoying person of the evening had to be Fergie.
22: What?
0: Why?
21: Fergie. You could just see Will I Am just like, this is why we got rid of her.
0: Oh,
21: this is why we got rid of her.
18: She hasn't been out there in a minute.
21: She was so excited.
18: I know.
21: She hogged.
18: She's happy.
21: Wouldn't stop talking, JC.
20: She also gave her son a shout out. Well, she said
21: Axel.
20: She couldn't give him a shout out before, I guess, for legal reasons. She was like, I finally am allowed to do this. So she shouted out.
21: Because her husband, I don't know. Was it the label thing? I don't know. But she was about to pee her pants. She was so excited.
0: Win something or did they perform? Same.
21: They did best throwbacks. They won best throwback song, I think is what it was. They were up against Goo Goo Dolls, Iris, which I was really shocked that didn't win.
0: Yeah.
18: That's a great song.
21: Yeah, they won for Rock That Body.
0: Oh, this is a great
21: the
0: song.
21: The whole crowd sang it.
18: But
21: he got so
18: Black
21: emotional.
18: Black Eyed Peas also were good.
21: That he like almost he got choked up.
18: This right here is just like
22: hit it, Jason.
1: And I give up forever.
18: Imagine me.
21: That's the best.
18: In my room singing that, just like I was.
22: Yeah. And then the women going, wow.
18: There was no women in there, but I imagined it. Yeah.
20: So emo.
18: So good.
0: So emo. Was Drake there?
18: Nah.
21: Didn't see him.
18: So.
0: Well, he did just make some Billboard 200 chart history. Because when he released his album Iceman, he also surprise released two other albums, Habiti and Maid of Honor. Have you guys listened?
18: Yeah.
20: Sorta.
18: Iceman is probably the one I'd say is the one I listen to the most, that album.
0: I think that's the main one.
18: Yeah.
0: Right? So all three of them debuted in the top three spots on the Billboard 200 chart. So it's the first time in chart history that an artist has held the top three spots at the same time. So it was Iceman at number one, Habiti.
19: at number two, and then Maid of Honor at number three.
21: Is that Liberty Bibbidi?
22: I guess on my nerves.
21: They're pushing it too far.
18: Not with the girl.
21: This will get cannoli and zanya.
19: One of my friends named her daughter Liberty, and I was like, do you think that at school they're going to call her
21: Liberty?
22: Well, it'll be.
18: Yeah, Bibbidi.
19: But I mean, by then, who knows if they're still running the commercials. But
18: he didn't need a girlfriend, though, because that makes, you know, does it make you feel bad if you don't have a girlfriend and that guy over there is getting one?
22: Yeah. Yeah.
18: It's not helping people.
22: It does.
19: Well, Iceman is now Drake's 15th number one album. So now he ties Taylor Swift as the most number one albums for solo artists. The Beatles hold the records for the number one, for the most number one albums with 19.
2: Wow. Mm. Okay, Drake.
19: He also now has he now has 20 top 10 albums. So he surpassed Future, who had 18, to become the rap artist with the most top 10s.
18: Whoa.
19: He's Drake. Making a lot of music.
22: Yeah. Say what you want to say. He going to the bank.
21: Did we say it on, I can't remember where I hear stuff and where I talk about what, that Drake released those three albums because he was trying to finish out a record deal?
18: I think we talked off-air. Off-air. That's what people are saying.
2: That's a rumor I saw online, that he released those three albums so
21: just
2: he
21: to get it
2: out
21: over
2: of
21: with?
2: Contract, yeah.
21: Okay. Yeah. I thought I knew I heard it, but I couldn't remember where. All right, so Stephen Colbert, last show last Thursday night, but then the next day, after his final late show aired, he was back on the airwaves on this Michigan Public Access show called Only in Monroe.
18: Love it.
21: And public access shows, I mean, they're quirky, they're cute, you can do what you want, but he had some huge guests, Jack White, Jeff Daniels, Steve Buscemi, and Eminem.
22: Wow.
19: Nice.
22: Wow.
21: Yes. So if you want to go check that out, I guess you can stream it somewhere. But Stephen's final late show had 6.74 million viewers, the biggest audience for a weeknight episode ever for all the time he was on the air. He was averaging between 2.4 to 2.7 million viewers during his final season because everybody knew it was last. Yeah. I would be curious to know because, of course, CBS is saying it's because ratings and money, this is too expensive to produce. And all the critics are saying, no, it's for political reasons he was canceled. But it's always about money. They don't care about your politics as long as they're making money.
22: Right.
21: But I don't know how that Byron Allen show's doing that's in its place. I mean, it's only been on a couple
18: of
21: nights.
18: Yeah, it just started.
21: So we'll see.
18: All right, well, we got more celebrity gossip with Kelly Raspberry's Entertainment Report here in about an hour. Big Al Mac reprimanded at the YMCA in 10 minutes.
22: Yeah.
18: How? We'll find out. 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
2: From the Northwest Arkansas Traffic Network, taking another look at your Tuesday morning commute. Everything off to a good start. Not seeing any slowdowns at the moment getting in your way. I-49, both northbound and southbound, looking very good at the moment. RDOT not reporting any accidents. Keep driving safe. Have yourself a terrific Tuesday. From the Northwest Arkansas Traffic Network, I'm Bob Booty.
3: Northwest Arkansas weather.
4: Scattered showers and storms will be possible throughout your Tuesday. Now, we're not expecting widespread heavy rainfall, but you still need to stay weather aware, as any shower that does develop will have the potential to produce frequent lightning. Highs today will be in the lower to middle 80s, and we're going to keep that rain train going at least for the rest of the work week. Wednesday through Friday, highs will be in the 70s and 80s with a 70 to 80% chance for showers and thunderstorms. For Kane DeBain, Fox 24, I'm meteorologist Josh Rugger.
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17: 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That also means be on the lookout for your phone to be ringing, because we're going to be calling somebody that signed up to play. And real quick, I was mentioning how I have baby bunnies in my front yard, and one actually came so close to my hand that I could have pet him, touched him. He was not scared of humans yet. Mm-hmm. And my daughter said, hey, don't touch the bunny because the moms will disown him.
18: Don't touch
17: the
18: bunny.
17: So we asked a question. And we did have a zookeeper write us at 800-543-3548. And the zookeeper says, I'm a zookeeper. I have an answer to your baby animal question. Mammals like bunnies will sometimes abandon their babies if they smell wrong. So don't touch them unless you absolutely have to remove them from danger. Birds will not abandon their chicks. They do not have a sense of smell. People think they abandon their chicks because they will not always come near when humans are near. So just leave the chick / nest alone and remove yourself from the area.
19: Birds can't smell.
17: They don't got.
18: Well, how do they know how to circle stuff when it's dead? You know, you seen the birds do that.
17: Yeah,
18: right?
17: the buzzards.
18: They're way up there.
17: Buzzards are so scary looking.
20: Eyes, I guess. Maybe.
19: But they have noses.
17: That beaks.
19: And there's like little nose holes.
17: Yeah, there's holes in there.
20: For them to breathe, I guess.
19: I guess,
18: we need another which is more input from the zookeeper.
19: That's crazy. I know they don't have taste buds. That's why they're able to eat the hot peppers and stuff like that.
18: Yeah.
17: Oh, from the text, all vultures have smell.
19: Okay.
17: So
20: it just depends on the bird.
17: I guess, on the bird.
21: On the topic of zookeepers and zoos, is it weird to go to the zoo by yourself as a grown adult?
17: No,
20: I don't think so.
21: So I think I want to do that one day.
17: Yeah, there's animal lovers that get out there and just want to go look.
21: I think I might do that this week.
17: Feed a giraffe.
20: Yeah, why not?
22: Why don't you put it out there? Maybe you could do one of your dates there.
17: Yeah.
21: At the zoo?
18: Or multiple. That'd be fun.
20: That is cute.
17: Yeah.
18: Have one guy meet you over in the reptile area. Have one guy meet you over in the mammal area. Have one guy
22: It'd be
18: meet
22: like
18: you.
22: A little competition. You'd have a little vignette set up at every station.
21: And oh my God.
17: We will catch up with Audrey on her date from this weekend, because I called her and she was on a date.
18: Oh, wow.
21: Yeah, you talked to him.
17: Yeah, I talked to him.
18: Oh, wow.
17: It was a full-on dude.
18: Wow.
17: Full-on dude with a voice. Okay. Yeah, he was on there. So we'll get into it. But Big Al Mac.
18: Yeah.
17: Little troublemaker over here.
18: I got talked to as well. I was making some trouble, breaking all kind of rules.
17: You said reprimanded.
18: I was reprimanded.
17: Ooh,
18: at the Y. And, Charlie's out of school, so I'm trying to get camps and stuff lined up. Uh-huh. So I get camps lined up starting next week. But this week is not covered. So I go online. I say, the YMCA has day camps. So let me do that. So I go to the website.
17: It's fun to stay at the YMCA.
18: Boom, boom, boom. I join the YMCA.
17: Oh, you join.
18: Paid the membership, joining fee, and whatnot. But for whatever reason, I couldn't sign her up for the day camp. So I said, Charlie, we're going to the Y. I'll just do this in person. We're going to go get something to eat at IHOP, Starbucks, whatever. And we're headed to the Y. Then I got to run some errands and stuff. So, let's go. So we go. We go get something to eat, head to the Y. I walk into the wall. I said, ma'am, hi, my name's Al. I just joined. Here's my ID. And she goes, yeah, I see it right here. But I couldn't sign up for day camp. She goes, yeah, you have to do that. You can't sign up here. You have to do that because there's some personal stuff, like doctor's stuff and all that kind of stuff. And so I said, can you just walk me through it? Because I had a roadblock in the site. She goes, yeah, just sit down here. And somebody else comes over, a gentleman that works there. I know him casually. He goes, hey, glad to see you here. I said, yeah, this is my granddaughter, Charlie. Hey, you want me to show her around and show her everything? Sure, that'd be great. And I'll try and do this website thing. Okay, great. So she goes with him, and he's showing her around.
17: A tour
18: of the Y. And I'm over here trying to log in and get everything done on my computer. So she comes back, and she goes, hey, guess what, Grandpa? I'm like, what? They got a kid room, kid zone, or whatever it is, kid watch.
17: It's the best.
18: Yeah. She goes, I can stay there for like 2 hours.
17: Yeah.
18: I said, really? This is This is fantastic.
19: That's why you're there.
18: So,
21: this is what you've been waiting for.
18: Actually, this is what we're trying to do. I'm trying to hook you up with the day camp thing.
17: Uh-huh.
18: Okay. So I get to a point where I'm done on my laptop. And she goes, Grandpa, can I stay at the kids thing? I'm like, sure.
21: That's your dream.
18: Sure. Yeah. I can go to the grocery store and run some errands.
17: Yeah. I don't think that's what it's for.
21: No.
17: I think it's when you go work out, but go ahead.
18: Okay. Well.
22: Al's learning.
18: So I walk her down there. I sign a little piece of paper.
17: Boom.
18: And that's my grandpa. Be back by 12. No problem. I got stuff to do. No problem. So I go and run my little errand.
21: Oh, my gosh.
18: 12 o'clock rolls around. Oh. I walk back in there. Show my ID. Yeah. Going to get my granddaughter. Walk over there. Sir. Sir.
17: Oh, yes.
18: Sir, you. Sir.
17: Me?
18: Me? Yes. Did you drop your child off here and leave the premises? I certainly did. She's in the kids room. I'm going to get her right now. Sir, this is not for that. This is for people to watch the kid when they're working out, as you just said.
22: Yeah. Yes. Everybody apparently knows that.
17: Yeah. I mean, it's in the contract that you signed, but that's okay.
18: Absolutely first time. Other than going to board meetings.
21: Right.
18: I didn't play that card, but I'm thinking that's in my head. Yeah.
17: Oh, you should have played it because she wouldn't have cared one bit.
18: No.
22: Then as a board member, you should know.
18: This is my first foray.
22: Now that you've said it, foray.
18: My first foray in dropping a child off at the YMCA.
21: You left her.
18: It was a kid room, kid watch, whatever. Watch my kid.
17: People used to try to do that at just the regular 24-hour gym.
18: I think that's what they call it. Kid watch. Watch kid.
17: No.
18: Kid watch. Watch kid.
19: It makes sense.
18: Parent leave.
21: Yeah.
18: I went and did grocery shopping.
22: Parent no leave.
19: And you were working out. You went on a run. You're getting your steps in.
18: Yeah. Uh-huh.
21: And you're like, this whole time, daycare has been right there.
18: This is great. I can just drop her off for 2 hours anytime I want.
17: Let me ask you this.
18: This is fantastic.
17: Now that you know the rules.
18: Uh-huh.
17: Are you still going to try to do that?
18: No. I told her, I said, I apologize. I'm wrong. I did not know the rules. I dropped.
21: My bad.
17: They will do some nights where you could drop them off.
18: I know. Fun night or whatever.
17: Parents' night.
18: Yeah, I mean, the karate studio has that. The gymnastics studio has that. I didn't know.
17: It's just not every day.
18: I didn't know. Rename the room. You call it kid watch. Watch the kid. It's like...
22: They got to rename it. Watch the kid while you work out.
18: Right.
22: Yeah. Oh, my goodness.
18: Right, watch it while you don't leave.
17: Also,
21: while you are still here on the premises.
17: Do you want them to read the entire paperwork before you sign on top of the sheet?
18: Who reads all those terms and agree?
17: Nobody.
18: TNC, I think is what it's called. Terms and conditions. Nobody read that.
17: We act like we do.
21: We try. Left her.
17: We want to. All right,
18: she's fine.
17: She's
18: fine.
21: Oh, good.
17: We got a $1,000 minute coming up here in about 10 minutes. We're going to be calling you up. So if you signed up at KidNation.com, be on the lookout for your phone to ring. And we got to read some love letters to Kelly as well.
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2: From the Northwest Arkansas Traffic Network, taking another look at your Tuesday morning commute. Things still looking a little light as we return from our Memorial Day weekend. No real slowdowns on your iDrive map, I-49, both northbound and southbound. Looking great at the moment. We don't have any accidents being reported, so as of now, you're in good shape. Keep driving safe. Have a terrific Tuesday. From the Northwest Arkansas Traffic Network, I'm Bob Booty.
3: Northwest Arkansas weather.
4: Scattered showers and storms will be possible throughout your Tuesday. Now, we're not expecting widespread heavy rainfall, but you still need to stay weather aware, as any shower that does develop will have the potential to produce frequent lightning. Highs today will be in the lower to middle 80s, and we're going to keep that rain train going at least for the rest of the work week. Wednesday through Friday, highs will be in the 70s and 80s, with a 70 to 80% chance for showers and thunderstorms. For Kane DeBain, Fox 24, I'm meteorologist Josh Rugger.
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13: 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Bring good to the table. So we're going to hook somebody up here. You can sign up at KidNation.com if you would like for us to call you here in about an hour, because we're going to do it again. But Kendra, welcome to the show. It's all about you right now.
14: Hello.
15: Good morning.
14: Nice to talk to you all.
13: What you got going on today, Kendra?
14: Oh, I'm going to go visit my mom in the hospital. So,
13: I'm sorry.
14: This will be a good highlight of the day.
13: Okay, good. Is it looking like she's going to get out of the hospital soon?
14: No, she's having neck surgery. So,
13: okay. Whoa,
14: boy. You know, yeah. But that's all. I mean, it's needed. So we're good.
13: Okay. Well, we're going to be praying for your mama.
16: Yeah.
13: Hopefully everything goes well with that surgery. And hopefully everything goes here with your $1,000 minute, because here's how the game works, Kendra. You have 60 seconds to answer 10 trivia questions. You can answer each one, or you can pass if you don't know the answer at that moment. However, if you pass, the question will be asked again at the end. You may correct your answers quickly. Otherwise, we're going to go ahead and lock them in, and you will win $10 per correct answer. But if you get all 10 right, we will hook you up with $1,000, okay?
14: Okay, sounds good.
13: All right, your 60 seconds will begin after Kelly Raspberry finishes the first question.
15: All right, good luck, Kendra.
14: Thank you.

0: Before embarking on a solo career, Beyonce was part of what R&B group?
1: Pass.
0: How many states start with the letter C?
1: One.
0: What city is home to the NFL team known as the Ravens?
1: Baltimore.
0: James Gandolfini stars in what series about the life of a New Jersey mob boss?
1: Gosh, I can't think of it right now. Pass. All right.
0: What company makes the most rubber tires each year?
1: Goodyear.
0: The Marine Corps is a branch of what Armed Forces Department?
1: Marines.
0: In what fictional Indiana town does the sci-fi series Stranger Things take place?
1: I have no idea. I'm so sorry. Pass.
0: Okay. What actor plays Ken in the 2023 movie Barbie?
1: Ryan Gosling.
0: What comedy sketch TV show debuted in 1975 and still runs today?
1: Saturday Night Live.
0: Which bird cannot fly but can swim?
1: Penguins.
0: Give it to her. She had a bad day.
2: Kelly Raspberry's feeling nice on this Tuesday.
1: I'm so sorry.
0: Don't give her that extra $10.
3: You're fine, young lady. You're fine.
2: Now we're going to go through.
0: She has a lot on her plate.
2: I agree, Kelly.
3: Mom's in the hospital.
0: And some of these were really hard.
2: I'm not fighting.
0: I'll give her the $10 if somebody has a problem with it.
2: No, nobody's fighting on that one.
0: Nobody's going to be upset that you got that extra little time.
1: Ostrich, maybe, I don't know. Penguins, ostrich, I don't know.
0: Well, the penguin was right. You got that right. I'll go ahead and spoiler alert. You got that one right.
2: All right.
0: All right. So you passed on so many. So we know you're not going to get the 1,000. So you get panicky. Destiny's Child was Beyonce's R&B group.
1: Yeah, I couldn't think.
0: It's okay. You said one state starts with the letter C. It's actually two, California and Connecticut.
2: Oh, Connecticut.
0: What about Colorado?
3: Colorado.
0: And Colorado. There's three. Russ Face did it again.
3: Oh, wow. Wow. Yeah, blame it on Russ Face.
2: Yeah,
4: Can't be trusted.
2: The face sometimes
4: misses. What else is wrong on those on that list?
0: How about that? And I didn't even catch it. Thank you. So Kelly's wrong. You can do the Kelly wrong dance if you want. I don't care. You did get Baltimore Ravens is correct.
3: Yep.
0: So that's one right so far. You passed on The Sopranos. That's the James Gandolfini series about the New Jersey.
1: I know you did.
0: Just went blank. Now, this one was hard. The company that makes the most rubber tires each year.
2: Goodyear.
0: Anybody want to guess?
3: I would guess Michelin.
2: Goodyear.
1: Michelin, maybe? I don't know.
0: Lego.
4: What?
2: Because of the Lego cars?
4: Oh, that's like a trick question, it feels like.
0: That's silly.
2: Okay, I see that.
5: That's the point of the game.
2: But you know what? Now we all know that Lego produces the most rubber tires.
1: Yeah.
0: And this is hard, too. The Marine Corps is a branch of, she said the Marines. I'm like, duh, is this a trick question? They're a branch of the Navy?
3: I did not know. That's good to know.
4: I would have said Marines, too.
5: Makes sense. Okay. Navy's water.
2: Huh. Okay.
0: Stranger Things is set in the fictional town of Hawkins, Indiana. Missed that one. Ryan Gosling does play Ken in Barbie, so that's two right.
2: That's right.
0: SNL is the sketch comedy show that debuted in 75, so that's three yes. And the bird that can't fly but can swim is the penguin, so we're going to give you
2: $40. There you go. Yay. $40 for you, Kendra. Congratulations.
3: Way to go, Kendra.
1: Thank you.
0: What?
3: Uh-oh. Wait a minute, Kendra.
2: Speaking of animals, that's a cow.
1: Great. Yeah, it is.
2: That cow right there means you're also getting the essentials box from Good Ranchers. You could skip the meat aisle and get pre-trimmed cuts of beef and chicken that make preparing your meals a breeze. Every pack of chicken, steak, and beef is sourced from American farms and ranches. You care about what your family eats, and so do they, Kendra. Thank you to Good Ranchers. So
0: you can make your mama a great steak when she gets out of the hospital.
2: Yeah.
3: There you go.
1: Thank you.
2: And we're going to be praying. We're going to be praying for your mama. Keep us posted, okay?
1: Okay, thank you.
2: Love you, Kendra. Hang on for us. I know. The questions sound easy when you're just sitting there in your car driving. And you're like, I know.
3: Yeah, armchair quarterbacking. Well,
2: put it to the test. Sign up at KidNation.com. We will play again in less than 1 hour. But from answering those questions to answering your love letters, it's time for our love expert, Kelly Raspberry, to help us out in...
6: Love letters. Love letters to Kelly.
2: Dear Kelly, you are the love expert.
0: I am.
2: And Abby wants to know, how can I be a better wife? My husband has had bad relationships in the past, so he's always afraid that I will leave him and goes out of his way not to challenge me on any decisions I want to make. If he disagrees with me on a decision and I ask him to explain why he is disagreeing, he will just give up and passive-aggressively tell me, never mind, just do whatever you want.
4: Ugh.
2: Kelly, I just want to discuss rationally why he doesn't like my decision and discuss some sort of compromise like two normal adults. Since he doesn't challenge me or provide any rational explanation for his feelings on things, I always end up making the decisions as to how I want, as how I want it, and he gets mad at me. Should I just stop making decisions altogether? If so, how do I get him to take the reins? I genuinely want to be a good wife and make my husband happy. Please tell me what I should do.
0: See, this is the... Women marry a man expecting him to change. Yep. He did not suddenly become this guy overnight, I'm assuming, unless he had some sort of incident that freaked him out and made him start cowering like this. This was the man you married, and now suddenly you want him to take a leadership role when he probably never did that when you dated him. And now you want him to step into this being this person he is not. Now you can go to, maybe kindly suggest, he's probably willing to do anything you say. Y'all go to therapy, marriage counseling, and let, you know, maybe with a neutral party, you can express how you need him to take more of a leadership role in this marriage. There are a lot of marriages that I witness in my life where it is a role reversal situation.
3: Yeah.
0: Where the woman is the leader. She takes charge. She makes the decisions socially. She just makes all the decisions. Where we're going to go on vacation. This is what we're doing. And a man willingly takes a back seat. Yeah. This isn't a dynamic that works for you. So I have to ask, why did you marry into that then? Because you knew that going into it. Mm-hmm. So part of it, maybe you just have to accept it is for... At some point, you have to say, this is the way it is. I can keep beating my head against the wall that he's not stepping into this role that I need him to fulfill, or accept the fact that you are the leader in this family.
2: Maybe you've heard.
0: And you are the decision maker, and you are, or get him to therapy and see if you can get him to start speaking up for himself. Those are your two options.
2: He just heard about that happy wife, happy life thing.
3: Yeah.
0: Or maybe it's what he witnessed growing up. Maybe he came from a family where his mom browbeat her husband. I don't know.
2: It sounds like his opinions didn't matter much when he was a kid. And maybe
0: possibly,
2: and so he doesn't speak up.
0: Maybe he needs some one-on-one therapy, maybe couples therapy, something. If he's not fulfilling all these roles, but it's awful. It's also not fair of you to expect him to become something that you.
3: That's true.
0: You chose him.
3: I agree with that. Yeah.
0: So that's not really fair. You should have worked this out before you got married, right?
3: Yeah.
0: Anyway.
2: Oh man, that's tough.
6: Love letters to Kelly.
3: Dear Kelly, you're
0: beloved. I just want to be married so bad. We overlook so much stuff just so we can have the pretty princess day. You got to really think long term.
4: That's why dating's important. Yeah.
3: Dear Kelly, you're the love expert.
0: I am.
3: I'm diagnosed with borderline antisocial personality disorder. Wow. So it's really difficult for me to understand emotions and feel certain things. I have a girlfriend. She's beautiful, smart, and we share a lot of the same interests and even work in the same field. She is honestly a perfect match for me as a life partner. My issue is that I have a hard time figuring out how to respond to her when it involves emotionally delicate situations and it ends up with us fighting because I'm, quote, too cold and not supportive enough. My coworker jokingly told me to use ChatGPT to analyze our text messages and tell me what to say whenever she brings up something emotionally charged. Well,
5: good idea.
3: I actually did it. And let me tell you, my girlfriend has never been happier. She says I have changed. For the better, obviously.
0: Wow.
3: When I told my coworker about it, he was horrified and said he had only been joking and that I was misusing ChatGPT. I don't understand. If it makes my girlfriend happy, then what's wrong with using it? Kelly, is it okay to continue to use ChatGPT to make my girlfriend happy? That's from Adam.
2: So Look many people are using this, by the way.
0: They
2: a
0: are.
2: Lot of people are doing
0: to
2: it.
0: To help you get through certain things, but not every conversation you have. How do y'all communicate? Is this a long-distance relationship? Is this only by text? Because when y'all get in the same room together, ChatGPT, unless you're like side asking ChatGPT, how are you going to carry on a conversation?
2: In ear.
0: I mean, I don't mind, you know what? ChatGPT in a pinch, great. I've used it.
3: Yeah.
0: My husband uses it. We're big fans. But it doesn't replace...
3: life.
0: Real life and emotions. Yeah. It's really... it's an emotionless being.
2: She's dating ChatGPT right now.
0: That's not really fair. Well, so maybe helps, you should start...
5: It helps you understand your emotions. Helps you process them. Helps you write it out and it gives you feedback on what you're thinking.
0: But it's always positive. It never corrects you, right? Isn't it always like supportive?
2: You can ask it to not
5: AI
2: be.
5: I could tell
0: be
5: you.
0: Be mean to me,
5: wrong.
0: ChatGPT. Yeah. I'm going to say that next time I ask it something. and be mean.
2: Yeah, not mean, but
0: talk mean to me.
2: Don't kiss my butt.
0: What you might need to do, does she realize she's dating a person with all that disorder, anxiety? Oh, yeah. Well, I don't know if it's a disorder,
3: maybe
0: a condition.
3: No, he says disorder. That's what
0: disorder,
3: he calls it.
0: Okay. Does she even know she's dating somebody with all those things? Because I think she needs to know that. Because that would explain a lot about how you are in a relationship. And that there are certain things that you're probably just going to have to learn to live with if you're going to be with me.
2: Yeah.
0: Maybe she needs a book. There's got to be a book out there written by somebody who is with somebody like that, that it can explain some of the personality quirks and things like that, of being with someone with the disorder. I can't remember what it was.
3: Let's see. Borderline antisocial personality disorder.
0: All right. So maybe there's a pamphlet or something you can get that explains to her, this is why I am the way I am. And then it's up to her to decide if she wants to be with somebody like that. Until she gets married to you and like the previous letter writer wants you to suddenly change and you're like, I physically cannot do that. So I hope there's something there that was helpful. I don't know.
5: That's probably why he's in chat because he doesn't want to talk to a real therapist.
2: Right.
5: Antisocial.
3: Yeah, maybe.
2: Oh,
3: yeah.
4: I don't know if my computer was listening. I typed dating someone and it immediately filled in with BPD. But that's probably a different thing than BPD.
2: Nah, it just knows your cookies.
4: Yeah.
0: Who doesn't know her cookies?
4: They're listening.
3: Yeah, right. Her cookies all over the place.
4: Listen.
2: I just want to sound like I know computers. It knows your cookies. If you want to write our love expert, you can write her at loveletterstokelly.com. We'll hook you up with some more advice tomorrow. But Kelly Raspberry is going to hook us up with her entertainment report in 10 minutes.
0: Yeah, we've got some of the winners. They have 50 categories at the American Music Awards.
4: Wow.
0: Can you believe that? 50? Why?
2: That's too many.
0: I'll give you some of them, not all 50. And plus, everybody, every day this past weekend, somebody's been talking about losing a legend that performed at one of my birthday parties. Talk about that in today's entertainment report.
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3: From the Northwest Arkansas Traffic Network, let's take another look at your Tuesday morning commute. Just some light slowdowns in Bentonville on the usual spots on 102 and Southwest Regional Airport Boulevard. All in all, very light traffic this morning. I'm not sure everybody is back from the Memorial Day weekend yet, but makes for easy driving for you, so keep driving safe. Have a terrific Tuesday. From the Northwest Arkansas Traffic Network, I'm Bob Booty.
4: Northwest Arkansas weather.
5: Scattered showers and storms will be possible throughout your Tuesday. Now, we're not expecting widespread heavy rainfall, but you still need to stay weather aware, as any shower that does develop will have the potential to produce frequent lightning. Highs today will be in the lower to middle 80s, and we're going to keep that rain train going at least for the rest of the work week. Wednesday through Friday, highs will be in the 70s and 80s with a 70 to 80% chance for showers and thunderstorms. For Kane DeBain, Fox 24, I'm meteorologist Josh Rugger.
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20: And it's time for Kelly Raspberry's entertainment report. Kelly, what's going on out there in the Hollywood land?
21: Well, real quick, you know, it came in number one at the box office, but the Mandalorian and Grogu now have the unfortunate honor, or dishonor, I guess you'd say, of having the lowest opening weekend ever for a Star Wars movie since Disney bought the franchise in 2012. Which a lot of people are still upset about, but they have a really cool park at Disney World that they do. Yeah. Haven't visited it. The record was previously held by 2018's Solo, A Star Wars Story, which coincidentally also opened over a Memorial Day four-day weekend. Yes, but that earned $103 million. Mandalorian and Grogu made, depending on, you know, because it kind of fluctuates. The final totals came in last night, so anywhere between $100 and $102 million. Either way, it's not going to hit $103 million. On the bright side, this one didn't cost as much to make. They said it only cost $165 million. And globally, the movie's already earned $163 million, so they're at least going to
22: get their money back.
21: Their money back, right? Obsession, well, did I skip a part? Anyway, the real big story this weekend is Obsession, which cost less than $1 million to make, but it opened with $16 million last weekend. I believe that was third place last weekend, but it jumped up to second place this weekend. So that's really great. They've earned so far globally just under $74 million. So they will be a part two, a franchise, something coming out of Obsession.
22: Wow. Good return on investment right there.
20: Sure. I looked to buy tickets to go yesterday, mm-hmm. and I was thinking, okay, it's second week. It should be easy. I looked at the theater. It was packed.
21: Unless you want to sit on front row.
20: Yeah, and I'm not trying to sit on the...
21: Up.
20: Yeah, I'm not trying to sit up there.
21: Hurts your neck.
20: I don't want to.
23: It's getting a lot of good word of mouth.
20: Yeah, I'm going to go. I'm going
21: to
20: see that.
21: And third place went to Michael with close to $24 million. The Devil Wears Prada 2, fourth with $16.5 million. And The Sheep Detectives in fifth with $12.8 million. So the American Music Awards were last night. Queen Latifah actually did a great job.
23: She looked
21: good. She kept the show moving. She really did. She's got a big year for her. She's going to be joining The Voice for the first time as one of their coaches. It opened with a pre-recorded BTS performance from their stadium tour. They came out later to present Best Female R&B Artist to SZA, who had a true fangirl moment. She was really excited that BTS, and I didn't picture her as a BTS fan, but she was fangirling. Now, Taylor Swift, she went into the night with the most nominations with 8, but completely got shut out. But, you know, you got those fan armies. This is all online voting, and you get in there, and you're willing to sit there for 24 hours a day, 7 days a week.
20: Oh, and they're ready.
21: The fans, you know, they wanted this. So BTS, Sabrina Carpenter, Cat's Eye Somber, and Bruno Mars, they tied for the most awards. They won 3 each. 50 categories. No way I'm going through all the winners, but... BTS, they won the highly coveted Artist of the Year and also the highly controversial, as Anna and I like to say, Song of the Summer for Swim. Because how do you know?
20: Because Swim is good, though.
19: Yes, but summer,
20: it's
19: not just summer.
20: Started. I know it's not summer, guys, but it's...
21: Give that award after summer.
20: What
21: it's
20: you,
21: ended.
20: What are you doing summer?
23: Listen to music.
20: You swim.
23: Oh, swim and listen to music.
19: But it's summer just started.
20: I know.
22: It hadn't started.
19: You can't win an award.
20: That's BTS.
19: What's the Song of the Winter, then?
21: Right? Why aren't they giving out those songs? Huh? Why aren't you giving Cuffing Song of the Winter or something, whatever?
20: Cuffing Song.
21: Right. Isn't that what they call it?
20: Cuffing.
21: When I said you laughed, I was like, was that wrong?
20: No, Audrey's just really looking forward to it.
19: Cuffing. I'm going to be single a while, trust me.
21: All right, so it's really sad that NASCAR legend Kyle Busch died last Thursday, only 41 years old.
20: And seeing doctors.
21: He was the bad boy of the racetrack.
20: But likable.
21: But, you know, you love to hate him. The race car drivers are saying, we love to hate him, but we really loved him.
22: Yeah.
21: And fans really loved him. And his fans revealed on Saturday that he had suffered from severe pneumonia that developed into sepsis. So earlier this month, on May 10th, Kyle was racing in the NASCAR Cup Series race in Watkins Glen, New York, and he radioed his crew near the end of the race that he was just feeling awful, and he said, the doctors need to give me a shot after this is over. Apparently, he'd been struggling with a sinus cold that the G-forces from the race were just making him feel worse and worse. So he said, y'all need to schedule me a shot when this is over. So 5 days later, he felt well enough to race again. He won the NASCAR Craftsman Truck Series. But then last Wednesday, he was on a race simulator at the GM facility in North Carolina. And they just later found him on the bathroom floor. He was coughing up blood, rushed him to the hospital, and died the next day.
20: And after his win, his last interview, I think they asked him, like, what makes it so special? And he said, you never know when it's going to be your last one.
21: Oh, so sad. Like, yeah, 41.
22: 41.
20: And it could have been prevented. It was doctors.
21: You know, everybody in hindsight, how many times do you have a sinus?
20: Armchair quarterbacking these things.
21: Yeah, how many times do you have a sinus infection or something and you don't go to the doctor?
20: And he just powered through just because, oh, I'm just a little sick. Yeah. I'm an athlete. I can do this.
21: And we also found out Rob Bass. I'm telling you, it's really odd. My friends keep messaging me because they're finding out, like, not all at the same time. Rob Bass died. Yeah. Al hired him to perform at my birthday party a few years ago. He had, I think, two hits, and he sang them both two or three times. It takes two to make things go right.
22: Yeah.
21: And joy and pain. And
22: cool guy, though.
21: He was really fun.
22: Yeah.
21: And we were all having shared memories of that ambulance you got with a stripper pole for my party. That
20: shout out, Joey.
21: Rob Bass jumped on. Man, he jumped on the ambulance with us. He thought he was going back to party with all of us at the hotel. We got there. We were like, bye, Rob Bass. We're like, no.
20: That ambulance said Cougar Patrol on it.
22: Yeah.
20: Remember?
22: Yeah. Oh, yeah.
21: Wow.
22: Oh, yeah.
21: And he was only 59. He was recently part of the I Love the 90s tour alongside Vanilla Ice, another performer from my birthday party.
22: Yeah. Yep.
21: Tone Loc. He didn't perform for my party, did he?
22: Yeah.
20: I think he did.
21: No, he performed at your bar, but not for my birthday.
22: Oh, it wasn't your birthday? Okay.
20: No, I think it was my birthday.
22: I'm not sure. I have the poster up. I'll look and see. I don't know.
21: All for One, Color Me Bad. I know they didn't perform.
20: Oh, All for One.
21: Coolio. On that I Love the 90s tour, but not on my birthday.
22: Coolio did. Coolio was the
21: first.
22: May
21: he rest in peace.
22: Yeah.
21: All my birthday party performers are dying.
0: Bad luck.
20: Y'all better check in on Vanilla Ice.
21: Vanilla Ice, right?
0: Oh, my goodness.
20: And what's his name from Naughty by Nature?
22: Oh, Tretch.
20: Tretch.
22: Yep.
21: The Kelly Cruz.
22: And Twista.
20: And Twista?
22: It wasn't your birthday.
20: No, that was not her birthday.
21: No, that was my birthday. So things are really messy behind the scenes of this Paramount Plus series called Mobland. I don't know if you've been keeping up with that at all. They just finished filming season 2 in March. It doesn't even have a premiere date yet. But if there is a season 3, we still don't know if there is going to be a season 3, Tom Hardy will not be part of it because he got fired.
20: Oh. Well, I'm going to fire Bane.
21: Well, this is Mobland.
20: So yeah,
21: it's a different thing. He plays a fixer for this family, right? And I think the couple are played by Helen Mirren and Pierce Brosnan. I don't know. But anyway, apparently everybody on the set had a problem with Tom Hardy.
20: Oh.
21: And Dame Helen Mirren, she is a dame, by the way.
20: Dang,
21: she didn't like his attitude. He was often late to set because he liked to play games on his phone. So he kept everybody waiting.
0: Grown man.
21: They said he swaggered around like he was a king. And they didn't like that. Plus, they said he didn't like that Pierce and Helen Mirren's characters were getting more dialogue and screen time than his character. He felt like should get more. And he was going to the writers, giving them dialogue. He would change the dialogue and give script notes nobody was asking for.
0: Yikes.
21: And finally, it got so bad that one of the executive producers, Jez Butterworth, said, it's him or me.
22: Oh,
20: they chose Jez?
21: And Paramount chose Jez. Mm.
20: Dang.
21: Yeah.
0: I guess he just would rather do movies.
21: If we went to Boss Man George and said, it's him or her or me.
0: I'm gone.
22: I'm not going
21: Who
22: up
21: would
22: against,
21: it be?
22: Not going up with against you.
0: No one's going know. Against Kelly.
22: See ya, Al. It's been real.
21: Meantime, over at Netflix, season 6 of Emily in Paris is filming now, and that's going to be it.
20: Is she still in Paris?
0: I realized that I
21: they
0: didn't.
21: They went
0: think...
21: to, like, didn't they go to Italy?
0: I don't know.
22: Italy!
21: I'll stop watching, after like season two.
19: I was going to say, I saw that they were filming season six. I don't think I watched like four or five.
21: I think I gave up after two because it got kind of frustrating. And I think, remember the guy who played Gabriel? He got really frustrated with his character storyline. Right. And he was like, write me out.
20: He should have written notes.
21: But series creator Darren Star and his muse, Lily Collins, they both issued these sugary sweet statements like, you know how they do. But they're going to make this an incredible final journey for us. So we can expect the main cast to be back, some romantic loose ends, hopefully to be tied up in a big, beautiful designer bow. So is she going to end up with Gabriel or Alfie or this guy, Marcello, who I have no idea because I haven't been watching?
20: Marcello.
21: Or is Emily going to choose Emily?
20: Oh, yeah.
21: Choose me.
22: Save that.
21: That's how the romantic comedies end now.
23: And I have a prediction she's going to come back to America.
19: Emily and
23: America. She's finally going to come back home.
21: They say it'll probably be out around Christmas time because that's usually when Netflix likes to drop Emily in Paris. So Emily.
20: Coming to America 3.
22: Coming back to America.
19: Coming back to America.
21: And I have no idea why, but Harvest Christian University in Dallas has granted an honorary Doctor of Philosophy degree in Visual and Performing Arts
20: to
21: Chris Brown.
23: Boo.
20: Why?
22: Really?
20: So he's Dr. Chris Brown now? And
21: This is Harvard Christian. Harvest. What? I keep wanting to say Harvard. Harvest Christian.
19: Wow.
21: They did the whole pomp and circumstance thing. Wow. I don't know if they keep up with him as much as they should.
19: Is there even any ties? Like, that's not even like.
21: I don't know why.
23: And a degree in what?
21: It's an honorary degree, a Doctor of Philosophy in Visual and Performing Arts. I think somebody wants front row tickets to his R&B tour with Usher is what I'm thinking.
20: Well, they should have given it to Usher then, you know.
22: I liked the suit last night.
21: Anyway, that's your entertainment report.
20: Thank you, Kelly Raspberry. We got a worst date ever coming your way in 10 minutes. And this morning, the Kid Craddock Morning Show is sponsored by Ro.co.
23: Y'all, GLP-1's got people out here looking snatched. 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
1: From the Northwest Arkansas Traffic Network, taking another look at your Tuesday morning commute. Not too bad. Still seeing your typical slowdowns in Bentonville on 102 and Southwest Regional Airport Boulevard. Some slight delays on 49. Northbound through Johnson and through Lowell. But all in all, we are looking good this morning. Traffic light, comparatively speaking. No accidents being reported by RDOT, so keep on driving safe. Have a terrific Tuesday. From the Northwest Arkansas Traffic Network, I'm Bob Booty.
2: Northwest Arkansas weather.
3: Scattered showers and storms will be possible throughout your Tuesday. Now, we're not expecting widespread heavy rainfall, but you still need to stay weather aware, as any shower that does develop will have the potential to produce frequent lightning. Highs today will be in the lower to middle 80s, and we're going to keep that rain train going at least for the rest of the work week. Wednesday through Friday, highs will be in the 70s and 80s with a 70 to 80% chance for showers and thunderstorms. For Kane DeBain, Fox 24, I'm meteorologist Josh Rugger.
4: This is KNWA's Jacqueline House with your Tuesday headlines. Andrew McGann is expected to appear before a judge this morning. More pretrial motions are being heard in the capital murder case. McGann has pleaded not guilty to the July stabbing deaths of Clinton and Kristen Brink at Devil's Den State Park. McGann remains held without bond in the Washington County Detention Center. After more than 30 years in Fayetteville, Hmong Dynasty will officially close Saturday, May 30th. The family says owner Mrs. Fang is retiring, but added that a new restaurant concept from one of her grandsons is already in the works. And we're working to learn more details on a boat fire at Beaver Lake Monday. What we do know is multiple fire departments were called to respond near the Monet Northeast boat ramp around 4:30 p.m. and the fire was put out around 5:30 p.m. That is your KNWA news update. 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
11: 800-543-3548. Howdy, Julie.
13: Hi, how are you?
11: Doing excellent. We got your message regarding your worst date ever, and we want to hear all about it, Julie. What happened?
13: So it was actually a series of dates. I dated this guy for about 3 months. I was 20, and my sister had actually hooked me up with him. She built a dating profile for me, and he was as country could be.
14: Okay.
13: Yeah, I had just moved to San Antonio from California, and I thought I wanted a country boy. Turns out that is like the farthest thing from what I wanted. And I think this was maybe our third date. My sister really wanted to meet him, so we had found this event where you could watch a bunch of pilot TV shows and rate them and whatnot. And we were having a really good time. And they brought out this live band to sing about Viagra.
11: Like a commercial?
13: Yeah, it was like a live commercial with a real band, a mariachi band.
11: Shout out.
13: And then they passed out a survey to all the men asking about if they had, you know, that issue.
11: ED.
13: And it was a very in-depth survey. It was so humiliating, both for him and for us. It was just so awkward.
14: Wow.
13: Yeah. So then about maybe 2 weeks later, he invited me and my mom to go to this like backyard revival in his town. And this was a literal like one stoplight town. And the stoplight was just a blinking yellow light.
11: Awesome.
13: It was like your typical backyard revival, you know, hellfire and brimstone.
15: Yep.
13: And
15: I know it well.
13: I was apparently the star of the party because I guess he hadn't dated in a while. And this lady came up to me and she goes, "Oh, I'm so glad Mike found someone to settle down with." And I just immediately heard screeching tires in my head. I was like, excuse me, what?
15: Oh, no.
13: But the worst part was the breakup. I'm the type of person, I'm going to break up with you face to face. I'm not going to do it over the phone. And we had decided to meet at a mall, the North Star Mall in San Antonio, which the only thing open at the time was a Starbucks. And I had no idea how far the Starbucks was from the parking lot. So I broke up with him. It was very awkward, but it turned out he had parked next to me.
15: Oh.
13: Yeah.
11: He's like, there's Julie's car. I'm going to park next to it so she is safe.
13: Yeah. So we had a very, very long, silent, awkward walk back to the car.
15: Oh, no.
11: Oh, poor Mike.
14: He didn't even get to use the Viagra samples.
15: Oh,
11: share your worst date ever story.
16: Call or text
11: 800-543-3548. All right, so I saw this story that could be a new segment on the show we call Danger Zone.
14: Okay.
11: And I had a Danger Zone moment of my own. But did you see this video of a woman paragliding in Austria?
14: Woo.
11: Paragliding is something I will never do. I don't want to do it.
14: Same.
11: I feel like I'm cool with skydiving, but paragliding, you're just kind of up there a little too long for my liking.
17: Is that the one where they kind of like you're like attached to the boat, but you're up
11: parasailing?
17: In the air?
11: That's parasailing. They use a paraglide. Those are the people that will jump off a nice cliff and just
14: glide
11: on with that.
18: Oh,
11: with
18: like a paraglide for plane.
11: Yeah.
17: Oh, okay. Then I was confusing it for a different sport.
11: So she's out there paragliding, living her best life. When all of a sudden, a plane hits her paraglide.
15: Oh.
11: Hits her.
14: Slices her. Didn't hit her, but slices the parachute.
11: Slices the parachute. Now she's free falling, which is a different song than Danger Zone. So she's free falling now, and she is able to somehow get her mind strong enough to pull the emergency chute and survived the whole ordeal.
18: She's done this before.
14: There's video of this. She is in the paraglide.
11: It is so scary.
14: And she hears the plane, right? And she turns and looks behind her, and she can see
11: the plane
17: coming right for me.
11: Oh, yeah. And there's nothing you can do.
14: And the pilot.
17: What does the pilot say?
14: He's saying that he didn't see her.
11: He's saying, my bad.
18: How could you not see that, though?
17: Well, oh my God.
11: You're going pretty fast in a plane.
17: So, how do people not see motorcycles on the interstate?
11: Yeah.
17: You're not looking for a person. For that.
11: You're expecting birds, not humans up there. Right?
17: We just watched the video. It hits the parachute, rips it all.
11: Like, barely missed her.
17: Did she survive?
11: Yeah, she did. She pulled the emergency and landed. Yeah.
17: Oh, my.
11: Just a couple, very scared.
12: Is somebody in trouble for that? Is somebody?
14: She said in her statement, she said that she was not anywhere she was not supposed to be for, apparently there's paragliding zones.
17: Parameters?
14: Yes. Yeah.
12: So was the pilot somewhere where he wasn't supposed to be?
14: If nothing else, he should have been looking. But I don't know if at fault is,
11: She was just in the danger zone where she was.
14: Well, how are you in a danger zone?
11: I'll tell you how I was in the danger zone. So I'm at my friend's house.
14: Yeah.
11: Enjoying some seltzers.
14: Yeah.
11: That's what bros do at the pool. And I left. And remember, we're in summer now. And flies love to chill out by the pool. I go grab my seltzer that had been sitting there for about 10 minutes.
14: Oh, don't tell me.
11: And I went to go take a sip.
17: No.
11: Oh, and I was like, that didn't feel right. And I almost, sometimes we just want to swallow as humans because we're like, let's just let that go. But I said, no, I'm not going to let this go because it doesn't feel right. And I spit out a fly.
17: Yeah. You're like, seltzers aren't supposed to be crunchy.
11: And I didn't chew.
17: Ugh.
11: And when I tell you, it ruined my weekend.
14: Yeah. Yeah.
11: Cause
12: that's all you can think about.
11: All I can think about, Kelly, I recently saw what flies do when they land.
14: Ew. They land on poop.
18: They rub their hands together. They're like,
11: and they do little larva drops or whatever.
17: Gross.
11: That was in my mouth.
17: Gross.
11: And I survived. Just like the paraglider.
12: I'm glad you're here.
14: If only an airplane had come between you and that fly.
17: That wouldn't have been as traumatic.
11: Is there a way to invent cans that when you open them, there's like a little fly trap that like...
12: Well, they make guards. I mean, they make guards and stuff.
14: How about a net? We need
11: something.
14: A net.
11: And what's it doing in there?
18: It's getting drunk.
17: It's Memorial Day weekend.
11: Never. Uh-huh. I've lived a pretty decent amount of time. Never has that happened to me.
17: Gross.
11: I know of.
14: But you've swallowed the worm.
11: That was different. That's a worm in the tequila. And I
12: bought that. He knew it was happening.
11: Yeah.
12: It's different when it's a surprise.
14: Yeah. Yeah.
11: I asked for the worm. I didn't ask.
14: Save that.
17: Yeah. To give consent.
11: Yeah. I gave consent to the worm.
18: The fly had a good time, though.
11: It sure did. and it lived, by the way.
14: It flew away?
11: Like 5 minutes later, I see it moving and flew away.
17: And that fly's telling its story right now on its little fly radio show. Yeah.
11: Crazy. All right, we got the $1,000 minute coming up here in about 10 minutes. Be on the lookout for us to be calling you. 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
1: From the Northwest Arkansas Traffic Network, taking another look at your Tuesday morning commute. Not too bad. Still seeing your typical slowdowns in Bentonville on 102 and Southwest Regional Airport Boulevard. Some slight delays on 49. Northbound through Johnson and through Lowell. But all in all, we are looking good this morning. Traffic light, comparatively speaking. No accidents being reported by RDOT, so keep on driving safe. Have a terrific Tuesday. From the Northwest Arkansas Traffic Network, I'm Bob Booty.
2: Northwest Arkansas weather.
3: Scattered showers and storms will be possible throughout your Tuesday. Now, we're not expecting widespread heavy rainfall, but you still need to stay weather aware, as any shower

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12: 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Thank you for sponsoring our game where we can win $1,000. Let's bring in Lauren. Hi, Lauren.
13: Good morning.
12: How are you doing today?
13: I'm good. I'm nervous.
12: Don't be nervous.
14: Don't be nervous. We're giving you a back rub, a shoulder rub through the radio right now.
12: I'm not because I didn't ask you if you wanted one.
15: Yeah. Do you give your consent for a virtual back rub?
12: Lauren, what you got going on today?
13: I am on my way to work. Okay. Got the call and so pulled over and here we go.
12: What do you do for work?
13: So I'm a high school counselor.
12: Oh. You guys aren't out of school yet or you still got to go to the office?
13: Well, the kids are out, but we still have another week and a half to go.
15: You have nobody to counsel. What do they expect you to do? Almost there, though.
13: We've got a lot to do. We've got grades to finalize and transcripts to send out to colleges. And
12: Okay. And so see, kids, they still work.
16: How are the high school's mental state?
13: Overall, pretty good.
12: Okay.
13: They're excited about graduation and... So I met one of the senior highs, so it's only 11th and 12th grade, and they're excited. 11th graders are excited.

0: about going to college. 12th graders are excited about graduating. So
1: oh, sure.
2: They're ready to get out of that prison.
3: Wow. Jeez, wow. Justin.
4: That's probably how they see it.
1: Little do they know they're going to enter the prison of life.
3: Right? Lauren's, that's true. Lauren's school sounds like it's awesome.
5: Lauren, what we've been trying to do here is ease your anxiety.
3: Yeah, we're just having
5: a little small talk. I hope it worked.
3: But now we get to business.
0: It helps a little bit. Thank you.
3: Well, we're getting to business now, Lauren, because you have a chance to win $1,000. Here's how the game works. You have 60 seconds to answer 10 trivia questions. You can answer each one, and you can actually pass on a question that you may not know the answer to right away. But if you do pass, that question does get asked again at the end because they're predetermined questions. Now, you may correct your answers quickly, otherwise they're going to be locked in, and you will win $10 per correct answer. But if you get them all right, you get $1,000, okay?
0: Okay.
3: All right. And your 60 seconds begin after Kelly Raspberry finishes the first question.
6: All right. Here we go. Good luck, Lauren.
0: Thank you.
6: What is the name of the shareable items ordered at a restaurant, usually at the start of the meal? What sea creature's heart is roughly the size of a small car?
0: A whale.
6: What social media network uses a ghost as its logo?
3: Repeat.
0: Snapchat.
6: What super long made-up word was sung by Mary Poppins?
0: Galidosis.
6: Okay. Venus and Serena are sisters who excelled in what sport?
0: Tennis.
6: The animated Minions characters are known to love what fruit?
0: Oh, pass.
6: What is the most abundant gas in Earth's atmosphere, making up approximately 78% of what we breathe?
0: Oxygen.
6: What are witches known for flying on? What shoe is a sleek, round-toed slip-on offering minimal heel named after similarity to a dance shoe? A flat shoe with a round toe.
0: A clog.
6: Yeah.
3: All right.
6: That was written sloppy. All right, so we didn't get through all 10. But you got a bunch right.
3: All right,
6: so that's the good thing. Okay, so shareable items at the beginning of a meal, appetizers, correct. A sea creature's heart, roughly the size of a small car. You said whale. We would have accepted blue whale as well.
3: All right.
6: So that's two right.
1: Whale.
6: The ghost logo is for Snapchat. You know that because you work with teenagers. So that's correct. Supercalifragilisticexpialidocious. Your phone messed up, but we knew that's what you were saying.
3: Yeah, you were
6: there. So you got that right. That's Mary Poppins. That's four right so far. Venus and Serena, they excelled in tennis.
3: Yep.
6: That's correct. The animated Minions characters, they love what fruit?
3: Banana.
6: Yeah, you didn't get that when you passed on that.
5: I would have got that one wrong also.
6: The most abundant gas in Earth's atmosphere, making up approximately 78% of what we breathe.
3: Hydrogen? She said oxygen.
6: She said oxygen.
3: But it's...
6: Here it says nitrogen.
3: Nitrogen.
6: That was incorrect.
0: Really?
6: Witches fly on brooms. Correct. The round toe shoe, minimal heel, similarity, dance shoe, blah, blah, blah, blah, blah. Ballet flats.
3: Oh, ballet flats.
6: You didn't get that. So let's see. How many was that? One, two, three, four, five, six.
3: Six.
6: That's what I got.
1: Nice. Right.
5: Oh, nice job, man.
3: $60 for you, Lauren. Just like that.
0: Thank you.
3: Well, no, thank you for listening to the show. We hope you have a wonderful summer when you guys are all done with all that extra work you guys got to do at the school. And thank you for what you do. Thank you for being a counselor to our high schoolers.
2: Mental health is so important.
3: Yes, ma'am.
0: Thank you.
3: All right, Lauren, hang on for us. We'll get you set up with that $60.
5: Boom.
3: And if you want to sign up to play the $1,000 minute, KidNation.com is where you go sign up for that bad boy right there.
5: All right.
3: Now, part-time Justin suffered a little accident. We just learned this weekend. And this is one of my biggest fears.
2: Yes.
3: It's one of my biggest fears ever, Big Al.
2: So I planted about 200 flowers over the weekend.
1: Wow.
2: I did it all in one day, which is great. But it's a lot of work carrying a whole bunch of dirt and sand and all that uphill, downhill, doing all that. But we were preparing our backyard to have some guests over. And we were dusting off the furniture. And as I was petting one, petting the couch, I felt a sharp pain on my leg, and I was like, ow! And I looked down, and it was a wasp in my leg stinging me.
1: Oh, no.
3: Just for no reason?
6: You must have been attacking its home.
2: I did. I looked under the chair, and then there were ugly looking hive.
6: Yep.
2: Yeah, and I screamed.
3: It's their home.
2: I said cuss words.
6: Yeah.
2: And then I ran to our shed and I got some wasp spray that had a little bit left in there. So I was able to spray around it and I made all them wasps cough. And then I saw wasps their little wasps cough. And then I found their little egg sac hidden hive thing.
5: You gotta cut them
1: little egg sac.
2: I ripped it off the couch and then I stomped on it with my shoe.
6: Violence.
2: Uh-huh. I murdered a whole family, their children, their grandparents, everybody.
6: Feel no guilt. Mm-hmm. Feel no guilt.
2: No guilt. They were trespassing.
3: I'm gonna side with the wasp on.
2: Okay, Anna. Great question. How is my leg doing? It was throbbing. It was for 10 minutes, it's throbbing like just pain through my whole leg. And then throughout the weekend, it got worse because it was swollen. And then it was oozing this yellow, crusty goo.
5: Ew.
2: And it would itch and I didn't know what to do. So then I put the hydrocortisone cream on it, but that made it secrete more fluid. But now I will say today, it's
6: secrete.
3: Secrete is a gross word.
6: That was just a disgusting paragraph.
3: Yeah.
6: Paragraph.
2: Well, that's what happens when anyone here got stung by a wasp?
3: I've never
1: been stung. Knock on wood. I'm so scared.
3: And I'm allergic to bees. So am I allergic to wasps?
1: That would be a big fear.
3: Right? So, because I don't know.
2: I've been stung by both.
3: Okay.
2: And I will say the bee hurt a lot more. And I felt bad because the bee died. And I like bees. I don't like wasps. But I like bees.
3: Bees are nice.
2: Uh-huh. And whenever I ripped the bee off my thumb, its stinger was still in my thumb, so I had to rip the stinger out, too.
3: You're supposed to use a credit card, I think.
2: Oh, I didn't know that.
1: And they charge you?
3: You secrete more of...
5: What about a debit card?
3: You secrete more of their, what is it, poison venom? Or venom if you squeeze it, because their glands are out there, so you're supposed to, slide it off.
2: But because it was my thumb, it was swollen, four times its size.
3: Yeah.
2: And I wasn't able to bend my thumb.
3: Oh, you should have gone, you should have hitchhiked.
2: Mm-hmm.
5: Yeah, been a good day to hitchhike.
3: Now, when a wasp stings you, don't we have to take a step back and go, he was just protecting
2: his home? No, not on my furniture, no.
3: You know?
1: Yeah, he wasn't paying rent.
2: Yes, he should know it's my backyard. He should know.
1: That's what I'm saying,
5: just trying
1: Justin.
5: To live. Say
2: that again to Big Al.
1: The wasp wasn't paying rent, Al.
2: And you would know that by how many homes you own.
3: Maybe they are, because you don't even know what the wasps do for a job.
5: Yeah, maybe they have a little wasp landlord
2: that
5: in there.
2: Wasp
5: yeah,
2: was an invader.
3: What if he was, I don't know, helping your flowers grow?
2: He wasn't.
3: Killing mosquitoes?
1: No, the only thing the wasp was doing was chilling and asking for the Wi-Fi password.
2: Uh-huh. And what about that fly that invaded your drink?
3: My mouth? It lived.
5: He spit it out.
3: I spit it out, and it came back to life.
6: That was just by luck. You thought it was dead.
3: Yeah,
6: you
3: but I could have stomped them out. Dead. I was hoping, okay. but I didn't.
1: You famously stomp cockroaches so that the other cockroach friends know not to come and mess with you.
3: The difference is, what are cockroaches good for?
1: Nothing.
4: Composting.
3: Okay.
6: There you go.
3: But go compost outside. They were in my house. That's breaking and entering.
6: Yeah. Quit having a nasty house.
3: I can't help it.
1: And I caught a cockroach yesterday.
3: And what'd you do to it?
1: Let it outside.
3: Oh, you did?
1: Mm-hmm.
2: You didn't kill it?
6: Why?
1: No, because hear the crunch?
6: Oh,
1: no.
6: Splatter.
1: No, caught it in a cup, did the paper trick, took it outside, and let it live.
3: See, what you did there, and I've heard this from other people, is it probably went and told 1,000 other cockroaches and said, Anna's nice, everybody let's go, and they remember where you live.
1: Well, I'll let you know I have tenants.
5: Apparently you need 1,000 cups.
1: Apparently so. Or I need to hire Justin to come by and kill the family.
2: I will. Yeah,
5: right.
2: I will.
5: Right.
2: Let me know.
1: I will.
2: Murder them. Murder hornets. Oh, I'm so stressed about these bugs.
3: Outside, they should be able to live, but when
2: not in my backyard.
3: In the house, now you have breaking and entering.
2: Only frogs and bunnies are welcome in our backyard.
5: All this killing going on, I got to tell you about the sacrifice.
3: Out.
5: Right. Sacrifice.
7: Oh, and this is perfect because I also had the date where there was killing.
3: What?
5: Wow, what a violent weekend.
3: All right, 10 minutes from now.
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3: From the Northwest Arkansas Traffic Network, take another look at your Tuesday morning commute. Still just light slowdowns in Bentonville on 102 and Southwest Regional Airport Boulevard, and just a little bit of a slowdown, I-49 northbound through Lowell. Besides that, we are looking good. No accidents being reported by RDOT. Just keep driving safe. Have a terrific Tuesday. From the Northwest Arkansas Traffic Network, I'm Bob Booty.
4: Northwest Arkansas weather.
5: Scattered showers and storms will be possible throughout your Tuesday. Now, we're not expecting widespread heavy rainfall, but you still need to stay weather aware, as any shower that does develop will have the potential to produce frequent lightning. Highs today will be in the lower to middle 80s, and we're going to keep that rain train going at least for the rest of the work week. Wednesday through Friday, highs will be in the 70s and 80s with a 70 to 80% chance for showers and thunderstorms. For Kane DeBain, Fox 24, I'm meteorologist Josh Rugger.
6: This is KNWA's Jacqueline House with your Tuesday headlines. Andrew McGann is expected to appear before a judge this morning. More pretrial motions are being heard in the capital murder case. McGann has pleaded not guilty to the July stabbing deaths of Clinton and Kristen Brink at Devil's Den State Park. McGann remains held without bond in the Washington County Detention Center. After more than 30 years in Fayetteville, Hmong Dynasty will officially close Saturday, May 30th. The family says owner Mrs. Fang is retiring, but added that a new restaurant concept from one of her grandsons is already in the works. And we're working to learn more details on a boat fire at Beaver Lake Monday. What we do know is multiple fire departments were called to respond near the Monet Northeast boat ramp around 4:30 p.m. and the fire was put out around 5:30 p.m. That is your KNWA news update. 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
8: Big Al Mack.
18: Yes,
19: a weekend with just broing out.
18: The bros.
19: We were scared for your weekend because you're going to where? Oklahoma?
18: Broken Bow, Oklahoma, yeah.
19: And there was some weather that was coming in.
18: Yeah, and looking at the forecast, kind of like Kelly's party, just look rain.
20: May I ask you a question real quick? Yes. Did you pick Broken Bow because it's the Broken But Blessed podcast?
18: No, we named the Broken But Blessed podcast because we visited Broken Bow last year. And we had such a great time. That was why Broken was. And it's just a nice word, you know.
20: Yeah, chicken
18: just,
20: and
21: did you
20: egg.
21: Leave?
18: Yes.
21: Did you leave more broken or blessed this time?
18: I would hope that we left more blessed, but we're still broken. We're still a work in progress.
19: Any last minute bailouts?
18: Yeah, there were a couple actually.
19: Okay.
18: We were thinking 15, 16 guys, and it actually ended up being 12, which was great.
19: Okay.
18: We had a big old cabin. Anyway, we kind of convened. We met at my house. And so there's a van. I rented a van for everybody to ride. So you don't want eight cars going up and down the road. That means eight potential problems. So we rented a van. And so it's a van. There's my truck. And I'm pulling my side-by-side behind. And so we got a lot of stuff, Kelly. I got my portable fryer. I got my, you know, we're going to a cabin. We're going to a cabin. And so I got groceries. I got all this stuff.
20: You brought the portable fryer?
18: Oh, yeah. We fried chicken the first night. So, but anyway, we're loading everything up. And where am I going to put the fishing rods? I got like eight fishing rods, right?
20: Of course.
18: And I got my brand new one that I couldn't wait to use, my Deion Sanders fishing rod.
19: No, hold on.
18: Hashtag not an ad.
20: Deion Sanders is a fishing rod?
19: The football coach, football player has a line of fishing rods?
21: He's known to fish?
18: Yes.
21: Does it have his face on it?
18: You need to follow him. He's fishing all the time.
19: Prime?
18: Anyway, yes.
19: Okay.
21: I guess I need to follow Deion.
18: Anyway, I had left it in the box. I got it delivered a week ago. It's been in the box the whole week. I finally take it out of the box to load it into the back of the ATV. I take it out. There's no line on it. I'm like, Deion!
21: Come on.
18: What's wrong with you?
21: Man? Come on. That's how they sell them.
18: Anyway, I don't know. I've never bought it was $100. It wasn't cheap. You know,
21: how much?
18: It's $100. Anyway, that's not where I'm going with this. So I'm loading all the fishing rods into the ATV, into the side-by-side. So I open up the door. And put it in there, and as I'm shutting the door to the ATV, the side by side, I'm like, man, smells like something died in here.
19: Oh no!
18: And the door's open, and as I'm exiting, wasn't in there, but as I'm getting down, one of the guys goes, "There is something dead in there." It was a cat.
21: Oh my god!
19: What was his name?
18: I don't know.
20: What was his name?
18: A week before we took off, I took the ATV to have somebody look at it, and he stored it outside. So I guess a cat crawled up in there and died. And so now, we're on the verge of possibly canceling the trip because
19: a cat,
20: bad omen.
18: I know
22: for real.
18: I'm not getting that cat out of there. I do have about eight or nine guys.
21: Where was it?
18: It was on the floorboard of the ATV. The floorboard.
21: You got a dead squirrel out of my house for me.
18: Yeah, I did. I did that for you, Kelly.
19: Just grab a
21: shovel.
18: Fortunately, one of the brothers, former police officer, he said, "You got gloves. I'll get it out of there." I said, "Oh, thank you." So Ronaldo, who works here, our friend Ronaldo, he grabs a plastic bag. He holds the bag. And our friend Justin, he grabs the cat.
22: Not me.
18: And we
21: bury it?
18: Disposed of the cat.
22: Right in the dumpster bin.
18: Saved the day because had it been up to me, we'd still be there.
21: Anybody got a bottle of Febreze on them? Broken but blessed?
18: Yeah. So anyway, on we go and take the four-hour ride from Waxahachie to Broken Bow. Having a great time. Everything is good. We get there the first night. And basically, this is a Bible study group, right? So I want to kind of have some kind of guidelines on where the weekend's going. So I give everybody a little T-shirt, Broken But Blessed T-shirt, and a blessed hat, and all this kind of stuff. And so I had a game and a task for us. I had a little.
21: You almost said game.
18: Not game. A task. I wanted each of us to memorize a Bible verse. And
19: memorize a Bible verse?
18: Like a line. I had 40.
21: Some verses are shorter than others.
19: That's true.
18: Yeah, a sentence or two. And so I give everybody one. And so at the end of the weekend, everybody will remember one. So that's cool. And so we had little strips of paper to write down any prayer requests that we have. So you can take one with you and pray for that person. So that was those were the tasks. Anyway, then it was cooking time, Kelly. That's what I've been waiting for. Oh yeah, we fried chicken and we had the boneless ribs. We had Kelly.
21: Oh.
18: We just had everything going.
19: Did you guys have cat?
20: Too soon, JC. Too soon.
22: Was the cat the sacrifice you're talking about?
18: Yes.
22: Okay.
18: So we had in fact every meal, Kelly, was pretty good. I did something I've never done in Broken Bow before. They've got bars and restaurants out, but I've never been to one. We've always been self-contained. But we actually did, you know, some hopping around and did that. So it was great. Saturday morning, it's raining. We have a boat trip planned, a fishing trip, and ATV ride. I have a Jeep rented.
19: Well, that's actually pretty fun to go mud.
18: Yes. Yeah. Mud, yes, but the boat ride was first, and it's raining. So they called, delayed that. So we actually flip-flopped that. We did the ATV ride, like you said, went and got the Jeep, and did that first. Then we did the fishing trip. Guess who in this room you think caught the first fish?
21: Well, none of us were there but you.
19: Yeah, you didn't invite anybody in this room.
18: I wanted to make it easy for you. I caught the first fish, Kelly.
21: Okay.
18: I mean, it was a whopper.
20: Was it a catfish?
18: It was it was probably about 5 inches long.
20: So
18: probably,
20: you still caught some.
18: I caught a fish. I caught two, Kelly.
19: That's pretty big.
18: Nice. I caught two fish. I hadn't caught a fish in years.
22: That's that $100 fishing rod.
18: Yes, that I didn't get to use.
0: It Jesus can work with those two fish.
18: Yes.
19: Yeah,
0: you can do a little something.
18: Fed 3,000.
20: Oh, yeah.
19: 100%.
18: Right. So, did that. And the final night, I'm going to make steaks. And so I'm reverse searing them. I'm cooking them in the oven, Kelly. So they get cooked on the inside, then I put them on the grill. Had the grill on the outside going, getting warmed up. And I dropped the steaks on the way to the grill.
21: Like on the ground?
18: Like on the ground. Fortunately, they're in a tin. Fortunately, none of them spill out.
21: Well, I used to work in a restaurant, and we knew if somebody in particular was cooking, we would not eat that day. And he dropped it on the ground, just thrown on the grill. He said because it burned everything off.
18: No, I don't subscribe to that theory.
19: I don't like that. But
18: I don't subscribe to that theory at all. So anyway, we made do. We cooked them on the bonfire. We cooked them outside since the propane had run. It ran out like the moment I'm about to put the steaks on the grill.
21: Like really old school roughing it.
18: Yeah. So that worked out pretty well. I think Marco, he's first timer. His first timer. He said at the end, he said, I was really kind of apprehensive on coming to, I don't really do gatherings like this for whatever reason. And he said, but man, I'll tell you what, I will not miss next year because I really am happy that I was able to come and fellowship with everybody. We had a little sermon before we left. Troop was actually a pastor also. So it gave us a little sermon before we left. And man, it was a great, great weekend.
21: That's good. I'm so glad.
20: That's exactly how I feel about Kelly's Memorial Day party.
21: Yes. We had a little sermon before everybody left my house, too.
19: Did you guys memorize Bible verses at your pool party?
21: No.
19: Oh, I thought you were going to go somewhere at your pool party.
18: Yeah, I did, too.
20: Oh, no.
18: But somebody was hitting on you, though, right?
20: Who? No. Like, it's just some we were just talking to some random guy.
18: Okay.
20: The connection is I was apprehensive about going.
18: Okay.
20: Because I didn't know anyone there. But I left being like, I can't miss this next time.
21: She's made all new friends.
20: Uh-huh. Real good friends. I got invited to a baby shower. That's right.
18: Really?
20: First time I met the pregnant lady.
19: Pregnant lady.
20: Yeah. I worked quick.
19: By the way, Anna did a little camping herself this weekend.
1: Yes. Yeah. At the beach, kind of, in a way. Well, see, okay, when it comes to traveling, I am very happy with just, like, laying on the beach and doing nothing.
18: Same.
1: My husband, Ryan, he likes to explore adventures, itinerary.
18: Vacation with Ryan.
1: So we compromised. We had a whole beach day when we were in Florida, and then there was another day that we decided to take a water taxi. And on the water taxi, it just kind of stops along different parts, and you can drink on the water taxi, which is great, and then it was going to stop at a state park. And Ryan was like, let's go explore. I said, perfect. This is kind of like what you would want to do. And I'm going to be like, we're going to go. We go to the state park and then we're walking on these nature trails. And I was like, this is probably the closest I'm going to get to camping. Right.
21: Right.
1: But then I realized we're not really prepared to go camping right now. And I really have to go to the bathroom.
21: Oh, no.
1: And there's no bathrooms nearby. There's like twigs. And I'm like, we're going to have to do it. We're just going to have to pop a squat. I considered it, but thankfully, broken and blessed, there was a random porta potty that appeared.
19: What?
1: And I was like, oh my God, a porta potty. I've never been so thankful for a porta potty. And I used the porta potty because that's all I have. That's all that is offered to me, by saving grace.
22: I loved it.
1: And then we walked two more blocks down the state park and we found a bar. Full-on bathrooms, but it was a vibe. But that's the closest I'll get to camping.
22: I love the mental image of you popping a squat.
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3: From the Northwest Arkansas Traffic Network, take another look at your Tuesday morning commute. Still just light slowdowns in Bentonville on 102 and Southwest Regional Airport Boulevard, and just a little bit of a slowdown, I-49 northbound through Lowell. Besides that, we are looking good. No accidents being reported by RDOT. Just keep driving safe. Have a terrific Tuesday. From the Northwest Arkansas Traffic Network, I'm Bob Booty.
4: Northwest Arkansas weather.
5: Scattered showers and storms will be possible throughout your Tuesday. Now, we're not expecting widespread heavy rainfall, but you still need to stay weather aware, as any shower that does develop will have the potential to produce frequent lightning. Highs today will be in the lower to middle 80s, and we're going to keep that rain train going at least for the rest of the work week. Wednesday through Friday, highs will be in the 70s and 80s with a 70 to 80% chance for showers and thunderstorms. For Kane DeBain, Fox 24, I'm meteorologist Josh Rugger.
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20: 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Very nice.
21: Very nice. I'm looking at it. Wow.
20: Super nice. A two-night ocean view room at Lowe's Miami Beach, plus flights for two on Southwest Airlines.
22: It's a famous hotel.
20: That's
22: a famous hotel.
20: That could be a raffle in itself.
22: Yeah.
20: But on top of that, you could win that and also a car.
23: A weekend getaway.
21: What makes it so famous, Kel?
22: Well, I'm glad you asked Big Al, because JC wasn't going to ask. That's the hotel where Dr. Girlfriend dumped Big Al.
20: Are you happy? Are you happy now?
21: I knew.
22: He knew exactly where she was going.
20: But he likes
22: he
20: pain.
22: He sacrifices himself for the sake of a good story.
21: Yeah. Mm-hmm.
24: Do they have a plaque?
21: I'm sure they do. Come on in, White Cheddar. I'm sure they do. Because
22: you could go to the valet line hugged him that last time as they said goodbye.
21: And I said, bye.
25: And guess what? We're going back this year for family vacation.
20: You have about 2 months to get a girlfriend.
25: Yeah.
20: We could keep the breakups happening.
24: Can we do like a dramatic reenactment?
20: Oh, yes.
24: Wait, is that the clip I saw where she was on your lap?
22: Yes.
20: Yes. Yeah. Imagine getting dumped with her sitting on your lap.
24: That's the worst.
20: And then
24: Justin, best part.
20: Best line ever by Justin. In the history of being in this job, he said, good for you, girl.
22: I'm so happy for you.
24: Because he was out of the room when it happened. Yeah. So he walked back in the room and didn't know.
23: Yeah. She just needed to be free.
20: Good time.
22: Well, Al thought once she moved away, it would just naturally dissolve, disintegrate, whatever.
23: Right.
22: No. And she wouldn't go away.
21: Uh-huh. No, I was down. Anyway, we don't need to rehash.
20: That says something about
22: old news.
21: Yeah.
22: He's been married and divorced since then.
21: Yeah, exactly. I've lived another life since then.
22: Right, haven't we all?
20: Let's share some great news here, because my wife already goes here for fun. I know a lot of us just go to Target just to walk. But Target is going to be rolling out a new fleet of reimagined shopping carts.
21: Oh, yes.
20: Okay. We've been waiting years for these.
24: A fleet.
20: Yeah. These are coming to stores nationwide. They didn't reinvent the wheel, but they do make it roll forward consistently, because that's the problem with carts right now.
21: What are they doing differently with the carts?
20: First of all, there's a company out there that creates carts for grocery stores, which is kind of a cool niche.
21: Of course.
22: Well, yeah, there's a company to create everything.
21: Yeah.
20: The new carts are the Series 3 APC model, Big Al.
21: Oh,
24: finally.
20: Oh, yeah. What do these bad boys come with?
21: Yeah.
20: Smoother maneuverability.
23: Please and thank you.
20: And ergonomic handles.
24: Yes. Finally. They've been getting our emails.
20: I don't even know what ergonomic handles are, but I like
23: them. Can't even spell ergonomic.
20: I can't even do that.
21: Ergonomic.
20: It's got a deeper, more comfortable, and secure child seat, so the kids are going to be super excited about
21: this. Okay. All
24: right. Nice.
20: It's got increased basket space for bulk goods.
24: Okay.
20: I don't know if we buy too much bulk stuff at Target, but hey, it's there now.
24: I don't like that.
20: What? More space?
24: Because I usually like the little small compartment at the front.
22: Well, maybe they'll give you multiple size options.
24: I'm looking at it right now.
22: Oh, I mean, seriously, like some grocery stores give you like two different basket sizes. The little small ones.
24: And the XLs.
21: From spinning too much.
20: Oh, are you bringing in your humongous Stanley? Of course you are. You're going shopping at Target. Larger cup holders are going to be on there.
21: Oh, yeah?
20: For anything from snacks to Starbucks to sippy cups. and also a modern design with durability and sustainability in mind.
24: So it looks to me like that big old thing you have that folds out at the front of your cart that's usually just one big long shelf.
20: Yeah.
24: It looks like they replaced that with just a car seat and, not car seat, well, a seat and two cup holders.
20: And they're all plastic, so I guess there's no metal. All plastic.
24: That's what it stands, the APC stands for?
20: Fully recyclable.
21: You know, this sounds great, but I would like to suggest, humbly suggest, one feature that I don't believe these shopping carts have. They have those that luggage that will follow you around the airport.
23: Yes.
21: You've seen that, right?
20: Oh, yeah.
21: And you don't have to touch it. It just follows you around. What if your shopping cart, say you don't have to push it because that's just so much trouble. What if it just followed you around the store?
23: That'd be great.
21: And when you just pick something off the shelf and just the shopping cart's right there, then you go over here. That would be super cool.
24: It'd be like
21: Target.
24: But you know those Waymos that all got into like a situation?
21: Yeah.
24: Yeah, probably.
20: Oh, but that is so cool.
0: I too have a feature I would like them to add.
20: Okay. But
0: for version 4.
21: Okay.
0: Seems like these are already done. A place for my soft stuff.
21: Oh, like, your soft clothes.
20: A soft compartment.
21: Yeah.
0: So my bread doesn't get smashed, my bananas and so forth.
21: Well, that's what the front compartment is for if you don't have a small child.
20: But we have a child.
0: I have children all over the place.
20: Just put a little barrier at the back of the cart so we could put our softs.
0: Like one of those like toolboxes you see in the back of the really nice truck.
20: I like that.
24: You don't think that your child would want to sit on a loaf of bread?
25: Because it'd be softer.
24: It'd be soft.
0: Nice little seat cushion.
21: What about a top shelf? Like, so you have your basket down here like at waist level. What if you have like another tier up here? So it could be a sunroof.
0: Okay, a double-decker bus
21: kind of
0: thing.
21: Yeah. So you put your soft stuff up there, up top. Oh, Target, call us.
0: Go vertical. I like it.
20: And I'm bringing up sitting on the loaf of bread reminded me of the time I got in so much trouble when we went to the grocery store because my cousin was visiting from Mexico and it was his first time at an American grocery store. So what did we do? Go to the bread aisle. And got into a big old bread fight.
24: Oh, my God.
20: Like
24: one does.
20: The way you do with, like, pillows.
24: Yeah.
25: Oh, with baguettes. Bread swords.
20: Listen, you can't put bread in those bags with the handle right there. That's perfect for swinging at your cousin.
25: Right.
24: Yeah.
20: And we got into a huge... My mom was livid.
21: Quick question.
20: Uh-huh.
21: What is the age or weight cutoff for sitting in the basket?
25: Right, I was about to say, when's the last time you were in that little
24: buggy? Like 15. Puberty. Puberty. You're tiny enough.
21: Charlie was asking because she saw some other kids that were clearly way too big to be in that basket. In the basket. Mm-hmm. And I'm like, she goes, can I get in the basket? I'm like, no, you can't get in the basket. You're 7. And I don't know how much you weigh.
22: Why would you take away that joy from her?
21: Because she's too big to be in the basket.
25: I think at age 7 was the last time I would go grocery shopping with my parents because she would make me and my sister stay at home. She's like, I'm going to go grocery shopping. You and your sister clean the house.
22: The day that you don't go in the basket anymore is the day they get stuck.
0: How about standing on the side rail? You know what I mean? Like you're holding onto the side of the cart while you're kicking your feet up there.
22: What? You're not supposed to do that, but we do it anyway.
0: It's one of the greatest joys of being a kid.
22: I know.
20: These carts need to put a little plastic stand, like a skateboard.
0: Totally.
20: Sticking out a little bit more so you have more foot room.
24: But I have to take up the whole aisle.
21: But I have to admit, rolling out of the grocery store yesterday, I see a nice looking young lady, at least from the back, in front of me pushing a cart.
0: From the back.
20: At least from the back.
21: I didn't see her face. I don't know. I have no idea.
20: What looks so good from the back, Al?
21: Everything.
20: Okay.
21: So I'm pushing my cart. So I get up on the cart, one leg on the cart, and then I push it with the other one, like so I can chase
20: it.
21: Yeah.
24: Like a skateboard?
21: So I put both feet up in there, and I almost hit the lady.
20: Oh, yeah.
21: I said, excuse me.
24: Do you think this would look cool?
21: I thought it would be impressive.
24: I'm sure it was. Gating on your
25: ask
24: cart.
25: Ask her to get in the basket.
20: Did you get the number?
21: No, I didn't get the digits.
20: Shocking. If you look good from behind and we're at the grocery store this weekend, please hit us up. Big Al's looking for you.
24: And if you were impressed by that.
21: Right.
20: Missed opportunities. Which leads me to this story here. You may need to get a loan out if you're going to be going on a date.
24: Oh, what?
20: The average all-in cost on a date in America, including pre-date grooming.
0: Wait. Audrey's our dater. Can you guess what people spend on a date?
24: Wait, you're including grooming?
20: Okay, we're including grooming, gas money, and the cost of the date itself. How much do you think it costs?
24: Yeah, that's what I was going to ask.
20: For the date, I mean, some people are splitting it. So just for the overall cost of the date, what do you think? And Audrey, I know the guys are mostly paying for you. What do you think they're spending?
24: Oh, 100% they're paying for me. Uh-huh. They're spending, depending on how many drinks I have, upwards of over $100.
25: I was going to say like $200.
24: Yeah, over $100.
20: Justin's a little bit closer.
24: Well, if you're including, gas.
25: Yeah, grooming.
20: All that stuff.
25: Haircut.
21: Perfume.
24: My grooming, too.
20: It's climbed to $189, which is up to...
25: That's how much a guy is spending.
20: Yeah. How much a total date cost. It's up 12.5% from last year. Millennials spend $252 for a date. So millennials are spending a little extra.
24: Oh, and those are the ones I'm dating.
25: That's why you go meet up for a cup of coffee.
24: No, we don't. Because cocktails these days, it's like $17 for like one margarita.
25: Let's go get me coffee. And if I like you, then I might pay for your dinner later on a different day.
20: Yeah. Why are drinks so expensive?
21: Because alcohol is expensive, brother.
20: What's going on here?
24: Yes, everything is
20: expensive. What's happening right now? Like, yeah. What happened to the $5?
21: No.
20: $5 you call it or something.
21: That ain't happening.
20: No?
25: Okay.
20: All right, what's happening in celebrity land, Kelly Raspberry?
22: Well, we're going to touch on the weekend box office and the American Music Awards. I almost sat up for all of it. I couldn't make it to the whole thing. But we'll fill you in on what you may or may not have seen in the gossip when we come back.
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0: scattered showers and storms will be possible throughout your Tuesday. Now, we're not expecting widespread heavy rainfall, but you still need to stay weather aware, as any shower that does develop will have the potential to produce frequent lightning. Highs today will be in the lower to middle 80s, and we're going to keep that rain train going at least for the rest of the work week. Wednesday through Friday, highs will be in the 70s and 80s with a 70 to 80% chance for showers and thunderstorms. For Kane DeBain, Fox 24, I'm meteorologist Josh Rugger.
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7: Now, let's go ahead and catch you up with what happened over the weekend in celebrity land. Kelly and Anna, what you got for us?
8: Well, did anybody go to the movies over Memorial Day weekend?
9: I did.
7: I was this close.
9: I went to go see Obsession. So good.
7: That's what I was going to go see.
9: Yes, you're going to love it.
7: Okay.
9: You and Kaysen are going to love it. I know you and Kaysen like scary movies. So.
8: That one's getting really good word of mouth.
9: It is, and all over social media, too. It was made on $1 million budget, and it's expected to gross over $100 million.
8: Wow.
7: Remember last week, we did have some Kid Nation members that wrote us and said they walked out of it, and that made me want to go see it more for some reason.
10: Yeah. Was it because it was too gross or because they were bored? There's a difference.
7: I think one of them said it wasn't good, and we walked
10: see?
7: Out.
10: See? So. And then everybody else is saying it was great.
7: But I don't know. The premise looks good.
9: I loved it. Yeah. It's about a guy who has a crush on this girl, and he's too afraid to ask her out. So he gets a wishing willow from like a crystal store, and he wishes that she'd fall in love with him.
10: Oh,
9: and
10: she
9: becomes obsessed. And as you watch it, you're like, ooh, this is creepy.
7: He could have wished to win the lottery, though. That probably could have
9: helped. You could do that, too. After we watched it, my friends and I were all asking each other, what would you wish for?
8: Yeah.
9: I said I would wish to be Avatar the Last Airbender, or the master of all four elements.
7: That's what you would wish for.
9: Yes.
8: Good wish. Uh-huh. That's a lot of power.
9: I just want to end. The director who made this movie, he's like only 26 years old.
8: That's wow. Awesome.
9: He's a young director.
7: Yeah. Good for
8: That's
7: him.
8: Really, really Here's awesome.
10: Here's what we can look forward to. Obsession 2.
11: Yeah. Oh, yeah, for
10: and
11: sure.
10: Obsession 6
9: well, Kelly,
10: and 8 and 10.
8: Yeah, for real.
10: They're going to run it in the ground.
9: He proposed the idea of turning it into a series, mm-hmm. and everyone, like, so every episode is you make a wish and it all goes.
8: Oh, that's a cool.
9: It
6: kind of like Black Mirror.
9: And then other
7: or
9: directors.
7: Are you afraid of the dark?
9: And like Black Mirror, Audrey, other directors can get involved and put their own spin on it.
8: Yeah.
7: That's cool. That is very Black Mirror there.
8: You could do a lot with that. Well, yeah, Obsession, that one I think came in. It brought in another $30 million this weekend.
10: It was second this weekend.
8: Yeah.
9: It was amazing. I can't.
8: Yeah.
9: I want to go see it again.
8: And like you said, it's just going to continue to get more and more successful. But taking the number one spot, no surprise, The Mandalorian and Grogu.
7: Mm-hmm.
8: That came in at number one with $100 million. But in the perspective of the Star Wars franchise, that's actually the worst debut weekend for a Star Wars movie.
11: Oh, man.
8: Which, I mean...
11: $100 million is the worst.
8: But you're going up against own franchise that's, like, insanely successful.
10: Well,
8: you
10: ever
8: know?
10: Since Disney took over, it's just been... I don't know. Purists have a problem with it.
8: Did Alan go see
7: Alan,
8: it?
7: You mean?
10: No, because Dylan... We're, you know, a divorced family, and so we're waiting to see it with Dylan. We promised him we'd wait and see it with him, so we'll get him... The next time we get him, we'll go see it.
8: Yeah. Aww. Well, I'd be interested to hear their thoughts.
10: Yeah.
8: On it. But yeah, that took the number one spot. And then Obsession. Michael, the biopic, is still... It picked up another $27 million over the
6: hanging
8: weekend.
6: In there.
8: Yeah, it's getting close to the $800 million mark. It now holds the record for the second highest grossing music biopic of all time, right behind Bohemian Rhapsody, which that one capped out at $902.6 million. So
10: yeah, Michael will probably
8: Michael could
10: pass
8: could,
10: it because it still hasn't opened in Japan, or has it opened there yet? I don't
8: I'm
10: know,
8: not
10: but
8: sure.
11: He was
10: it's going to do
11: Japan.
10: Really well yeah. there. Yeah. So. Yeah.
8: And then after that was The Devil Wears Prada, then The Sheep Detectives. But then next weekend, they're saying Obsession might face some more competition with another horror movie, Backrooms. That one's also getting a lot of talk because it's based on like the internet like deep dive of the whole Backrooms
10: thing. Yeah, I've seen previews for that. It's
9: creepy, yeah.
7: Are we getting more scary movies than normal? In the last,
10: feed your appetite,
7: in the last 20 years.
11: Well, they're sprinkling them throughout the year where it seems like
7: It used to be Halloween.
11: It used to be Halloween time,
8: and then always during Valentine's Day.
7: Yeah.
10: Well, people love that. I guess it's like I was reading an article about it. I don't have it in front of me about that dopamine hit, the adrenaline rush that people need it so much. So that's why I think they're trying to
7: keep doing
10: get you to feel something again. But I just saw a headline in an article too. I didn't open it, but it said, speaking of The Sheep Detectives, that it's more likely for.

0: movie to have a talking animal or an actor named Chris than to have an actress over the age of 60.
1: Oh, right, my God.
2: Wow.
0: Isn't that funny?
1: Wow. Oh, man.
0: All right, so the American Music Awards last night, I watched as long as I could.
3: Yeah, I saw some highlights.
0: I watched until Teyana Taylor performed, and I'll just be honest. The visually, it was great because she's a great dancer and stuff, but I don't know. I wasn't really feeling it.
3: Great on the carpet.
0: So many throwback artists.
2: Yep. A lot of throwbacks.
0: Yeah. A lot of throwbacks. It opened with BTS. It was pre-recorded. They're doing this huge world stadium tour right now. And I think the song they opened with was Hooligan. And it was just, it was great, but it's kind of funny because I'm just imagining they all walk in the room and the girls are screaming. And I'm like, what if you guys all walked into the room like that? Just, I mean,
2: let me tell you.
0: You just flick your hand at everybody and do, do, do.
2: You walk in.
0: It's just like slow mo and everybody's screaming. It's just like normal people don't do that.
2: I know. I just want to walk into
0: it. It's just so weird.
2: Walk into the store and just everybody scream.
1: Oh my God.
0: Yeah. And just kind of. Yeah, girl.
2: It's all good.
3: Blue moon. When I say every blue moon, once, I walked into my restaurant, and it was like a group of people were there that were visiting from another city, and they saw me walk in, and they just,
0: that's when you should go,
3: It was like eight people, but that's fine. I still got that same rush.
0: Yeah. But they had, like I said, the ones that I saw, New Kids on the Block actually did a really good job.
3: Yeah. I like their entrance.
0: They did a great job. Hootie and the Blowfish,
2: love Hootie.
0: You get what you get. But the one guy barefoot up there, he was like, this is my chance. I'm having so much fun. That was fun. I love Somber wasn't a throwback act. He did awesome.
2: I immediately
0: downloaded that song. I was like, I want more of that. 21 Pilots was great. Pussycat Dolls, nobody was buying their tickets.
3: Yeah. Right.
0: They did amazing. Well, Nicole did. The other two were just like, we're getting a paycheck. We're behind you. I couldn't figure out how she got in that latex bodysuit to save my life. I would like to. There should be behind the scenes footage of her getting into it
2: and
0: getting out of it.
2: That's hard. Easier.
4: There's a powder you put in.
2: Baby powder.
0: Did you see her in that suit? It was amazing.
3: Oh, yeah.
0: Keith Urban and his refreshed face.
2: Oh.
0: He's got a Yacht Rock album coming out.
1: Oh.
0: And so he redid Summer Breeze.
2: Uh-huh.
0: Makes me feel fine. He didn't do any spin on it. It's like just a complete remake of the original. He performed that. But man, he was bright-eyed and bushy-tailed, new face.
3: On that divorce diet.
4: How was Cat's Eye? Did you see their performance?
0: Cat's Eye was cute. It was Pinkies Up or something.
4: Oh, yeah, that's a good one.
0: It was cute. I think I was kind of like getting ready for bed at that point, so I kind of half-watched it. Riley Green, he was okay.
2: It was a subtle
0: performance. You know what I mean?
3: That's all you got to do.
0: But they gave Billy Idol like this Lifetime Achievement Award. And they put him the last thing at the night. Nobody's watching at the end of the night.
3: Yeah.
2: Aww, he's a closer,
0: and so I didn't get to see Billy. I'll go watch it online. But he did Eyes Without a Face and Dancing with Myself. As for the awards, BTS won Artist of the Year and Song of the Summer.
4: Swim.
0: Which isn't even here yet.
1: Summer just started.
3: Right.
2: Swim is going to be.
0: Cat's Eye won New Artist of the Year. Justin Bieber, Best Male Pop Artist. Sabrina Carpenter, Best Female Pop Artist. Mm. Sabrina also won Album of the Year and Best Pop Album for Man's Best Friend.
2: Wow.
0: Song of the Year went to Golden and K-Pop Demon Hunters. So excited to win that. But I will tell you, I think the most annoying person of the evening had to be Fergie.
3: What?
1: Why?
0: Fergie was there. Stop talking, Fergie. You could just see Will.i.am just like, this is why we got rid of her.
2: Been out there in a minute.
0: She was so excited.
2: I know.
0: She's
2: happy.
0: Wouldn't stop talking, JC.
4: She also gave her son a shout out. Well, she couldn't give him a shout out before, I guess, for legal reasons. She was like, I finally am allowed to do this. So she shout out.
0: Because her husband, I don't know. Was it the label thing? I don't know. But she was about to pee her pants. She was so excited.
1: Did they win something or did they perform?
0: They did best throwbacks. They won best throwback song, I think is what it was. They were up against Goo Goo Dolls, Iris, which I was really shocked that didn't win.
2: That's a great song.
0: Yeah, they won for Rock That Body.
1: This is a great song.
0: The whole crowd sang it.
2: But
0: he got so
2: Black
0: emotional.
2: Black Eyed Peas also are good.
0: That he like almost he got choked up.
2: This right here is just like
3: hit it, Jason.
5: And I give up forever. Touch.
2: Imagine me,
0: that's the best.
2: In my room singing that, just like I was.
3: Yeah. And then the women going, wow.
2: There was no women in there, but I imagined it. Yeah.
4: So emo.
6: So emo. Was Drake there?
2: Nah.
0: Didn't see him.
6: Well, he did just make some Billboard 200 chart history, because when he released his album Iceman, he also surprise released two other albums, Habiti and Maid of Honor. Have you guys listened?
2: Yeah.
4: Sorta.
2: Iceman is probably the one I'd say is the one I listen to the most, that album.
6: I think that's the main one,
2: yeah.
6: Right? So all three of them debuted in the top three spots on the Billboard 200 chart. So it's the first time in chart history that an artist has held the top three spots at the same time. So it was Iceman at number one, Habibiti at number two, and then Maid of Honor at number three.
0: Is that Libbity Bibbity?
6: Libbity Bibbity.
3: That guy gets on my nerves.
0: They're pushing it too far.
2: Not with the girl.
0: This will get Canoodly and Zanya.
6: One of my friends named her daughter Liberty, and I was like, do you think that at school they're going to call her Liberty?
2: Yeah, Bibbity.
6: But I mean, by then, who knows if they're still running the commercials. But
2: he didn't need a girlfriend, though, because that makes, you know, does it make you feel bad if you don't have a girlfriend and that guy over there is getting one?
3: Yeah. Yeah.
2: Not
3: does.
2: Helping people.
3: It does.
6: Well, Iceman is now Drake's 15th number one album. So now he ties Taylor Swift as the most number one albums for solo artists. The Beatles hold the records for the number one, for the most number one albums with 19.
4: Wow. Okay, Drake.
6: He also now has he now has 20 top 10 albums. So he surpassed Future, who had 18, to become the rap artist with the most top 10s.
2: Whoa. Right,
6: he's just making a lot of music.
3: Yeah. Say what you want to say. He going to the bank.
0: Did we say it on, I can't remember where I hear stuff and where I talk about what, that Drake released those three albums because he was trying to finish out a record deal?
2: I think we talked off air. That might be what people are saying.
4: That's a rumor I saw online, that he released those three albums so he could get it out of the contract. Yeah.
0: Okay. Yeah. I knew I heard it, but I couldn't remember where. All right, so Stephen Colbert, last show last Thursday night, but then the next day, after his final late show aired, he was back on the airwaves on this Michigan public access show called Only in Monroe.
2: I love it.
0: And public access shows, I mean, they're quirky, they're cute, you can do what you want, but he had some huge guests, Jack White, Jeff Daniels, Steve Buscemi, and Eminem.
3: Wow.
6: Nice.
3: Wow.
0: Yes. So if you want to go check that out, I guess you can stream it somewhere, but Stephen's final late show had 6.74 million viewers, the biggest audience for a weeknight episode ever for all the time he was on the air. He was averaging between 2.4 to 2.7 million viewers during his final season because everybody knew it was last. Yeah. I would be curious to know because, of course, CBS is saying it's because ratings and money, this is too expensive to produce. And all the critics are saying, no, it's for political reasons he was canceled. But it's always about money. They don't always. Care about Every your time. Politics as long as they're making money.
3: Right.
0: But I don't know how that Byron Allen show's doing that's in its place. I mean, it's only been on a couple
2: of
0: nights.
2: Yeah, it just started.
0: So we'll see.
2: All right, well, we got more celebrity gossip with Kelly Raspberry's Entertainment Report here in about an hour. Big Al Mac reprimanded at the YMCA in 10 minutes.
3: Yeah.
2: How? We'll find out. 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
0: So I want you to tell us how it went this weekend, Big Al, because I know you were excited about grilling for all the Broken But Blessed brothers in Broken Bow.
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2: Scattered showers and storms will be possible throughout your Tuesday. Now, we're not expecting widespread heavy rainfall, but you still need to stay weather aware, as any shower that does develop will have the potential to produce frequent lightning. Highs today will be in the lower to middle 80s, and we're going to keep that rain train going at least for the rest of the work week. Wednesday through Friday, highs will be in the 70s and 80s with a 70 to 80% chance for showers and thunderstorms. For Kane DeBay and Fox 24, I'm meteorologist Josh Rugger.
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22: Real quick, I was mentioning how I have baby bunnies in my front yard, and one actually came so close to my hand that I could have pet him, touched him. He was not scared of humans yet. Mm-hmm. And my daughter said, hey, don't touch the bunny because the moms will disown him.
23: Don't touch
22: the
23: bunny.
22: So we asked a question. And we did have a zookeeper write us at 800-543-3548. And the zookeeper says, I'm a zookeeper. I have an answer to your baby animal question. Mammals like bunnies will sometimes abandon their babies if they smell wrong. So don't touch them unless you absolutely have to remove them from danger. Birds will not abandon their chicks. They do not have a sense of smell. People think they abandon their chicks because they will not always come near when humans are near. So just leave the chick / nest alone and remove yourself from the area.
24: Birds can't smell.
22: They don't got.
23: Well, how do they know how to circle stuff when it's dead? You know, you've seen the birds do that.
24: Yeah, right? The buzzards.
23: They're way up there.
22: Buzzards are so scary looking.
24: But they have noses.
22: That beaks.
25: Little nose holes.
24: And there's like little nose holes.
22: Yeah, there's holes in there.
25: For them to breathe, I guess.
23: We need another input from the zookeeper.
24: That's crazy. I know they don't have taste buds. That's why they're able to eat the hot peppers and stuff like that.
23: Yeah.
22: Oh, from the text, all vultures have smell.
24: Okay.
22: So those.
25: It just depends on the bird.
22: I guess on the bird.
26: On the topic of zookeepers and zoos, is it weird to go to the zoo by yourself as a grown adult?
22: No,
25: I don't think so.
26: Because I think I want to do that one day.
22: Yeah, there's animal lovers that get out there and just want to go look.
26: I think
22: yeah.
26: I might do that this week.
22: Feed a giraffe.
25: Yeah, why not?
27: Why don't you put it out there? Maybe you could do one of your dates there.
22: Yeah.
26: At the zoo?
23: Or multiple
25: fun. Dates. That is cute.
22: Yeah.
23: Have one guy meet you over in the reptile area. Have one guy meet you over in the mammal area. Have one guy meet you.
27: It'd be like
23: you.
27: A little competition. You'd have a little vignette set up at every station.
22: But Big Al Mac.
23: Yeah.
22: Little troublemaker over here.
23: I got talked to as well. I was making some trouble, breaking all kind of rules.
22: You said reprimanded.
23: I was reprimanded.
22: Ooh,
23: at the Y. And, Charlie's out of school, so I'm trying to get camps and stuff lined up. Uh-huh. So I get camps lined up starting next week. But this week is not covered. So I go online. I say, the YMCA has day camps. So let me do that. So I go to the website.
22: It's fun to stay at the YMCA.
23: Boom, boom, boom. I join the YMCA.
22: Oh, you join.
23: Pay the membership, joining fee, and whatnot. But for whatever reason, I couldn't sign her up for the day camp. So I said, Charlie, we're going to the Y. I'll just do this in person. We're going to go get something to eat at IHOP, Starbucks, whatever. And we're headed to the Y. And then I got to run some errands and stuff. So, let's go. So we go. We go get something to eat, head to the Y. I walk into the wall. I said, ma'am, hi, my name's Al. I just joined. Here's my ID. And she goes, yeah, I see it right here. But I couldn't sign up for day camp. She goes, yeah, you have to do that. You can't sign up here. You have to do that because there's some personal stuff, like doctor's stuff and all that kind of stuff. And so I said, can you just walk me through it? Because I had a roadblock in the site. She goes, yeah, just sit down here. And somebody else comes over, a gentleman that works there. I know him casually. He goes, hey, glad to see you here. I said, yeah, this is my granddaughter, Charlie. Hey, you want me to show her around and show her everything else? Sure, that'd be great. And I'll try and do this website thing. Okay, great. So she goes with him, and he's showing her around.
22: A tour
23: of the Y. And I'm over here trying to log in and get everything done on my computer. So she comes back, and she goes, hey, guess what, Grandpa? I'm like, what? They got a kid room, kid zone, or whatever it is, kid watch.
22: It's the best.
23: Yeah. He goes, I can stay there for like 2 hours.
22: Yeah.
23: I said, really? This is fantastic. This is fantastic.
24: That's why you're there.
23: So, yeah.
26: This is what you've been waiting
23: actually,
26: for.
23: Actually, this is what we're trying to do. I'm trying to hook you up with the day camp thing.
22: Uh-huh.
23: Okay. So I get to a point where I'm done on my laptop. And she goes, yeah, Grandpa, can I stay at the kids thing? I'm like, sure.
26: That's your dream.
23: Sure.
22: Yeah.
23: Like, I can go to the grocery store and run some errands.
22: Yeah. I don't think that's what it's for.
26: No.
22: I think it's when you go work out, but go ahead.
23: Okay. Well.
27: Al's learning.
23: So I walk her down there. I sign a little piece of paper.
22: Boom.
23: And that's my grandpa. Be back by 12. No problem. I got stuff to do. No problem. So I go and run my little errand.
26: Oh, my gosh.
23: 12 o'clock rolls around. Oh. I walk back in there. Show my ID. Yeah. Going to get my granddaughter. Walk over there. Sir. Sir.
22: Oh, yes.
23: Sir, you. Sir.
22: Me?
23: Me? Yes. Did you drop your child off here and leave the premises? I certainly did. She's in the kids' room. I'm going to get her right now. Sir, this is not for that. This is for people to watch the kid when they're working out, as you just said.
27: Yeah. Yes, everybody apparently knows that.
22: Yeah. I mean, it's in the contract that you signed, but that's okay.
23: Absolutely first time, other than going to board meetings.
26: Right.
23: I didn't play that card, but I'm thinking that's in my head. Yeah.
22: Oh, you should have played it, because she wouldn't have cared one bit.
23: No.
27: Then as a board member, you should know.
23: This is my first foray.
27: Now that you've said it, foray. Think, yeah.
23: My first foray in dropping a child off at the YMCA.
26: You left her.
23: Yeah. I thought that it was a kid room, kid watch, whatever. Watch my kid.
22: People used to try to do that at just the regular 24-hour gym.
23: I think that's what they call it. Kid watch. Watch kid.
22: No.
23: Kid watch. Watch kid.
24: It makes sense.
23: Parent leave.
26: Yeah.
23: I went and did grocery shopping.
27: Parent, no leave.
24: And you were working out. You went on a run. You're getting your steps in.
23: Yeah. Uh-huh.
26: And you were like, this whole time, daycare has been right there.
23: This is great. I can just drop her off for 2 hours anytime I want.
22: Let me ask you this.
23: This is fantastic.
22: Now that you know the rules, are you still going to try to do that?
23: No. I told her, I said, I apologize. I'm wrong. I did not know the rules. I dropped.
26: My bad.
23: They
22: will do some nights where you could drop them off.
23: I know. Fun night or whatever. Yeah.
22: Parents' night.
23: Yeah. I mean, the karate studio has that. The gymnastics studio has that. I don't know.
22: It's just not every day.
23: I didn't. Rename the room. You call it Kid Watch. Watch the kid. It's like.
27: They got to rename it.
23: Watch
27: the kid while you work out.
23: Goodness. Right, watch it while you don't leave.
22: Also,
26: while you are still here on the premises.
23: Yes.
26: Yeah.
22: Do you want them to read the entire paperwork before you sign on top of the sheet?
23: Who reads all those terms and agree?
22: Nobody.
23: TNC, I think we're going to call it. Terms and conditions. Nobody read that.
22: We act like we do. We want to. All right,
23: she's fine.
22: She's
23: wondering. She's fine.
26: Oh, good.
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19: A Better Life with Dr. Sanjay Gupta.
20: If you are struggling with substance abuse, alcohol, pills, whatever it may be, first of all, it's nothing to be ashamed of. 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

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Hi, I'm Rachel. I hope you had a very memorable and relaxing Memorial Day weekend. BTS is on the way, and hello, we're doing the BTS Blitz Flyaway. 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
19: A better life with Dr. Sanjay Gupta.
20: 20 years ago, the average attention span was about 2.5 minutes. Today, it's just 47 seconds. Pretty disconcerting. That's according to new research out of UC Irvine. But really, this isn't our fault, at least not entirely. We can blame technology and the world around us. Attention, it turns out, is not an unlimited resource. You only have so much of it to give. Start paying more attention to what times of the day you seem to be at your mental peak. Try to knock out the more complicated stuff during that time. It's also important to take breaks every so often so you can more easily lock in when you're trying to concentrate. One expert said, even trying to visualize where you want to end your day with everything all wrapped up or with tons left to do, that can act as a real motivator. I'm Dr. Sanjay Gupta, helping you live a better life.
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I'm Rachel. Morgan Wallen in minutes. Chapel Roan, Alex Warren, and a little something called Bourbon and Beyond that you can win. 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
14: Breast cancer is the most common cancer among women in the world. And according to a new study out of the University of Washington School of Medicine, an estimated 3.5 million cases a year are expected by 2050. Now, the good news is we've gotten so much better at screening, earlier detection, and cutting-edge treatments in many countries, including here in the United States. But even here in America, Black women have a death rate from breast cancer that is 40% higher than white women, a disparity that exists despite our world-class treatment infrastructure. So what can you do to lower your risk? 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I'm Dr. Sanjay Gupta, helping you live a better life.
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16: Have you ever noticed that you mostly breathe through one nostril at a time? Even when you're not sick, even when your allergies aren't bothering you. The body actually switches the dominant nostril as frequently as every 2 hours while we're awake. That's according to Adam Taylor, an anatomy professor at Lancaster University in the UK. This alternating cycle is automatic. It's regulated subconsciously by the hypothalamus and the brain, he said. Your body does this to give each nostril a chance to rest and repair so they don't get too dried out, which could make it easier for pathogens and inflammation to cause damage. Now, Taylor also said studies suggest the left nostril may be more dominant, and when the right nostril is dominant, the body is in a more alert or even stressed state. Who knew? Pretty fascinating stuff. I'm Dr. Sanjay Gupta, helping you live a better life.
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If I'm the problem, well, you might be the reason. 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

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Lake Weddington, you've been missing it. It's a good excuse to get back. It's Free Lake Day happening this Saturday from 10 to 7. 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
17: A colleague of mine was telling me the other day about how their Instagram feed is filled with videos, most of them kind of funny, about how grandparents and friends tend to bulldoze new parents out of the way to get to see their baby. Now, as a dad of three daughters, I know how life really does become all about them the moment those kids are born. But I also know parents are still people, too, who need their own attention beyond being mom or dad. And moms, in particular in those early years, can feel especially invisible in the eyes of other people. So what can you do to stop contributing to what is known as maternal invisibility? Women we spoke to said these two things were the most helpful. When people stopped to ask how they could best support them, number one, or when they took the initiative to handle certain tasks that obviously needed to be done, I'm Dr. Sanjay Gupta, helping you live a better life.
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We got a chance of showers and thunderstorms today. High 80 down to 63 tonight. 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

0: 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If you are loving on Bruno Mars' new album, The Romantic, I have another song coming up called Risk It All that you'll hear right after Alex Warren in 3 minutes. 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

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I guess Margot Robbie apparently had extremely hairy underarms filming Wuthering Heights, but the scene, I guess, didn't make the final cut. The director wanted the look to be historically accurate. I don't care what you do to Margot Robbie.

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2: They say the holy water's watered down, and this town's lost its faith. 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

qualified to fly away to New York, Dallas, Boston, Chicago, Baltimore, or L.A.? 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
1: Hey, it's Kelly Raspberry with today's entertainment report. Well, it came in number one at the box office, but The Mandalorian and Grogu now has the unfortunate honor of having the lowest opening weekend ever for a Star Wars movie. It earned only $100 million over the four-day Memorial Day holiday weekend. Now, coming in second was Obsession with $30 million. Now, this is a huge success story because it only cost less than $1 million to produce this movie, and in 2 weeks, it's already earned $80 million. Coming in third this weekend, Michael with another $24 million. The American Music Awards were last night, opening with a pre-recorded BTS performance from their stadium tour. It featured a lot of throwback performances, including New Kids on the Block, the Pussycat Dolls, Hootie and the Blowfish, and Billy Idol, who also received the Lifetime Achievement Award. Taylor Swift went into the night with the most nominations, 8, but was completely shut out. BTS, Sabrina Carpenter, Cat's Eye, Somber, and Bruno Mars tied for the most awards, winning 3 each. But BTS won the biggest award of the night, Artist of the Year. And that's today's entertainment report.
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17: 20 years ago, the average attention span was about 2.5 minutes. Today, it's just 47 seconds. Pretty disconcerting. That's according to new research out of UC Irvine. But really, this isn't our fault, at least not entirely. We can blame technology and the world around us. Attention, it turns out, is not an unlimited resource. You only have so much of it to give. Start paying more attention to what times of the day you seem to be at your mental peak. Try to knock out the more complicated stuff during that time. It's also important to take breaks every so often so you can more easily lock in when you're trying to concentrate. One expert said, even trying to visualize where you want to end your day with everything all wrapped up or with tons left to do, that can act as a real motivator. I'm Dr. Sanjay Gupta, helping you live a better life.
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0: I want you, I need you, oh God. 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
1: It's Power 105.7. Nicolas Cage says that Christopher Nolan is among the directors who will not call him anymore because he turned him down once and it hurt his feelings. I think the real news there is not that Christopher Nolan won't call Nicolas Cage back. It's that Nicolas Cage actually turned down a movie.

0: 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Just text TEAR, T-E-A-R. 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
1: 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That's called Earrings. Hey, don't forget, Spring in the Circus sounds like a whole bunch of fun. June 4th, Walker Park Splash Pad, 5 p.m. Free, all ages. 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
1: For the Northwest Arkansas Traffic Network, I'm John Runyon. Here's a look at your traffic update. No accidents report right now. Of course, we still got some moderate traffic along I-49 northbound coming out of Springdale and Taneytown, so be careful there. Also, southbound I-49 just past Lowell. Traffic's beginning to build up there, too. Be careful with 71B south of Bentonville, also west of Rogers as well. Buckle up, be safe. That is your traffic update from the Northwest Arkansas Traffic Network. I'm John Runyon.
2: Hey, I'm Allie Lynch from the KNWA Newsroom. Attorneys for the Devil's Den murder suspect requested his jury trial be set for next spring. Andrew McGann is charged with two counts of capital murder in connection with the July 2025 stabbing deaths of Clinton and Kristen Brink. The judge said she would work on getting a date set on the calendar soon. Two people were injured in an aviation accident in a rural part of Carroll County on Memorial Day. The Carroll County Sheriff's Office said around 6 p.m., dispatch received a report of an accident that occurred as an airplane attempted to take off from the Trigger Gap Airport in Berryville. No word on the victim's conditions. I'm Allie Lynch. 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
32: Colleague of mine was telling me the other day about how their Instagram feed is filled with videos, most of them kind of funny, about how grandparents and friends tend to bulldoze new parents out of the way to get to see their baby. As a dad of three daughters, I know how life really does become all about them the moment those kids are born. But I also know parents are still people, too, who need their own attention beyond being mom or dad. And moms, in particular in those early years, can feel especially invisible in the eyes of other people. So what can you do to stop contributing to what is known as maternal invisibility? Women we spoke to said these two things were the most helpful. When people stopped to ask how they could best support them, number one, or when they took the initiative to handle certain tasks that obviously needed to be done. I'm Dr. Sanjay Gupta, helping you live a better life.
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So if you are in the area, simple way to help patients who are in need, make you feel good, drop in, give some blood.

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If you want to check out the Rogers Historical Museum, Saturday, June 6th, a good day. It's family day. And this year's theme is American Carnival. 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There'll be games for the kids. There'll be crafts, garden tours, and just plenty of family fun.

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5.7, sad news came out on Friday. Rob Bass, you know, it takes two to make a thing go right. Anyway, you know Rob Bass. He passed away on Friday after battling cancer. He was only 59.

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1: For the Northwest Arkansas Traffic Network, I'm John Runyon. Here's a look at your traffic update. No accidents report right now. Of course, we still got some moderate traffic along I-49 northbound coming out of Springdale and Taneytown. So be careful there. Also, southbound I-49 just past Lowell. Traffic's beginning to build up there too. Be careful with 71B south of Bentonville, also west of Rogers as well. Buckle up, be safe. That is your traffic update from the Northwest Arkansas Traffic Network. I'm John Runyon.
2: Hey, I'm Allie Lynch from the KMLBUA Newsroom. Attorneys for the Devil's Den murder suspect requested his jury trial be set for next spring. Andrew McGann is charged with two counts of capital murder in connection with the July 2025 stabbing deaths of Clinton and Kristen Breen. The judge said she would work on getting a date set on the calendar soon. Two people were injured in an aviation accident in a rural part of Carroll County on Memorial Day. The Carroll County Sheriff's Office said around 6 p.m., dispatch received a report of an accident that occurred as an airplane attempted to take off from the Trigger Gap Airport in Berryville. No word on the victim's conditions. I'm Allie Lynch. 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

just want to love somebody, I think we should take a look at your Northwest Arkansas weather forecast. Yeah, I think we'll have slightly less chance of rain tomorrow, right? That's good. 61, the overnight low tonight. 24% chance of rain tomorrow. We're getting all the way up to 81. And then some isolated thunderstorms on Thursday, high of 77. It's fun.

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That's TEAR to 95819. Another Siloam Spring Smash. I can't move on. 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

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Before you know it, first Friday in June going to be here. That means another big old first Friday on the Bentonville Square. 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
1: Hey, it's Kelly Raspberry with today's entertainment report. Well, it came in number one at the box office, but The Mandalorian and Grogu now has the unfortunate honor of having the lowest opening weekend ever for a Star Wars movie. It earned only $100 million over the four-day Memorial Day holiday weekend. Now, coming in second was Obsession with $30 million. Now, this is a huge success story because it only cost less than $1 million to produce this movie, and in 2 weeks, it's already earned $80 million. Coming in third this weekend, Michael with another $24 million. The American Music Awards were last night, opening with a pre-recorded BTS performance from their stadium tour. It featured a lot of throwback performances, including New Kids on the Block, the Pussycat Dolls, Hootie and the Blowfish, and Billy Idol, who also received the Lifetime Achievement Award. Taylor Swift went into the night with the most nominations, 8, but was completely shut out. BTS, Sabrina Carpenter, Cat's Eye, Somber, and Bruno Mars tied for the most awards, winning 3 each. But BTS won the biggest award of the night, Artist of the Year. And that's today's entertainment report.
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4: From the Northwest Arkansas Traffic Network, I'm John Runyon. Here's a look at your traffic update. We do have some moderate to heavy traffic around I-49 between Bentonville and also Rogers. Be careful on the roads today. If your windshield wipers are on, make sure your headlights are on. I-49 northbound and southbound between Lowell and Rogers has a little bit of congestion too. Buckle up and be safe. That's your traffic update from the Northwest Arkansas Traffic Network. I'm John Runyon.
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12: A better life with Dr. Sanjay Gupta.
13: We've talked a lot about measles over the past year, but mumps has largely flown under the radar, even though it's been making a bit of a comeback as well. That's because fewer people are getting the MMR vaccine, which stands for measles, mumps, and rubella. The vaccine's been around for decades. It is effective. It is safe. What makes mumps outbreaks difficult to contain is that symptoms usually don't appear for 2 to 3 weeks after someone's been exposed. And that can make it hard to pin down where that exposure took place. And someone who is infected can transmit the virus to someone else before they are symptomatic. If you get sick, which could manifest like a run-of-the-mill respiratory virus or the telltale swelling of your cheeks and jaw, all you can really do at that point is to treat the symptoms and also isolate yourself so you don't infect anyone else. I'm Dr. Sanjay Gupta, helping you live a better life.
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weekend. Crystal Bridges will be here before you know it, June 6th and 7th. It's the expansion opening celebration. And you know they throw a big old party, free for you to go in, check out all the new galleries, studio spaces, and there'll be performances. 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
1: Hey, it's Kelly Raspberry with today's entertainment report. Well, it came in number one at the box office, but The Mandalorian and Grogu now has the unfortunate honor of having the lowest opening weekend ever for a Star Wars movie. It earned only $100 million over the four-day Memorial Day holiday weekend. Now, coming in second was Obsession with $30 million. Now, this is a huge success story because it only cost less than $1 million to produce this movie, and in 2 weeks, it's already earned $80 million. Coming in third this weekend, Michael with another $24 million. The American Music Awards were last night, opening with a pre-recorded BTS performance from their stadium tour. It featured a lot of throwback performances, including New Kids on the Block, the Pussycat Dolls, Hootie and the Blowfish, and Billy Idol, who also received the Lifetime Achievement Award. Taylor Swift went into the night with the most nominations, 8, but was completely shut out. BTS, Sabrina Carpenter, Cat's Eye, Somber, and Bruno Mars tied for the most awards, winning 3 each, but BTS won the biggest award of the night, Artist of the Year. And that's today's entertainment report.
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10: A better life with Dr. Sanjay Gupta.
11: 20 years ago, the average attention span was about 2.5 minutes. Today, it's just 47 seconds. Pretty disconcerting. That's according to new research out of UC Irvine. But really, this isn't our fault, at least not entirely. We can blame technology and the world around us. Attention, it turns out, is not an unlimited resource. You only have so much of it to give. Start paying more attention to what times of the day you seem to be at your mental peak. Try to knock out the more complicated stuff during that time. It's also important to take breaks every so often so you can more easily lock in when you're trying to concentrate. One expert said, even trying to visualize where you want to end your day with everything all wrapped up or with tons left to do. That can act as a real motivator. I'm Dr. Sanjay Gupta, helping you live a better life.
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I think that the weather will hold out tomorrow. We are scheduled for the Bentonville Kids Rave. That is 5 till 8 p.m. at Lawrence Plaza. So really, it's just a big old free dance party for the kiddos, plus the splash pad combo. The kids can run around, cool off, and of course have a blast with all the music that's going on. So, like I said, it's free. 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

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Movie nights are back on the Bentonville Square. Before you know it, Thursday, June 11th. The first movie will be Zootopia 2. They say everything gets going about 5:30. Movie starts at 6. Bring a chair for that little extra comfort.

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0: Rad Art Night. It is tomorrow. I've been talking about it because, you know, I think it was made for me. Fayetteville Public Library, tomorrow, 5:30 to 7:30. Come in, make some intentionally bad art, just for fun, no pressure, and all the supplies are provided for you.
1: 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Oh my, my, oh my, my love, I take one look at you, you're taking me out.

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I hope you saw the videos. So proud. Miley Cyrus, love her. She got her star on the Hollywood Walk of Fame. And, of course, in typical Miley fashion, she was just a big old hot mess. But a lovable hot mess. Not like a Britney I'm scared for her hot mess, but, you know, like a fun-to-be-around hot mess.

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105.7. If you're always looking for fun summer stuff to do, I hope you have the Gully Park Summer Concert Series on that list. June 4th, the first one, 7 to 9 p.m. at the Gully Park Gazebo. There's going to be the live music, the food truck, the vendors. If you've been, you know it's always a good time. It's Bieber.

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1: It's Nightly with Jade and Tyler. And when we think about AI, obviously it's always something that strikes a chord within people. We've been using AI in so many ways, right? It's already been a part of our lifestyle. But to see the things that we never thought it would replace is quite interesting.
2: Would you be okay not doing jury duty? Probably yes. But would you be okay with AI being the juror in a criminal trial?
1: Whoa. Now it's getting freaky.
2: Yeah, for real. And we'll talk about it next on Nightly with Jade and Tyler.